0: Good times.
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It was on this day, 1988. Elton John had a garage sale. It lasted for 4 days. He made a cool $6.2 million. 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

0: Triple M's $50,000 no repeat workday. If you won that, you could pay your bills. Or if you're Margot,
1: the smell of freshly cut grass.
0: You could definitely get a ride on Bourne Mower. Yeah, good suggestions. Yep. Triple M's $50,000 no repeat workday.

Men at Work, one of the bands that helped write the soundtrack to Australia's summers. The other is Australian Crawl. Both these bands are together for one time only on one lineup only. Red Hot Summer Tour brings them to the Brisbane River Stage November 20, and tickets are going on sale tomorrow for rowdy Triple M fans. That is a serious slab of Australian music history right there.

0: Yeah, you're right. That is different for Triple M. It's the $50,000 one repeat workday, so we can't repeat anything. We've got to play lots and lots and lots of different music to play. Gnarls Barkley is crazy. Dave and Sunnybank is crazy for 50K. How do you blow that?
1: Oh, American muscle car.
0: Nice Mustang?
1: Yeah, something like that. It'd be nice.
0: Now, if you win this, just make sure the radio knob is tuned into 104.5, okay?
1: No worries at all. Thanks, buddy.
0: This is the one song we're repeating today for your chance at $50,000. Fleetwood Mac, Dreams. Triple M's $50,000 one repeat workday is on right now. We promised to repeat before two. If we were to play it next, would you be ready to call 133353?
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5: 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Only Triple M traffic starts with Brisbane's biggest delays. We've got a crash in Greenbank this morning, Middle Road near Teviot Road. There's a crash in Everton Park on South Pine Road at Stafford Road. A crash in Bunya on Bunya Road, just near the Jinka track. And just watch the gas leak fires on scene in Marburg, Queen Street near William Street. 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
8: Good morning, I'm Matthew Layton. School kids could be in line for a digital detox, with screen use being blamed for weaker classroom results. New global testing shows reading and maths scores in Australia have gone backwards. Education Minister Jason Clare's told the ABC laptops and tablets still have a place, but too much tech can hurt learning.
9: The children that are online more are getting lower results.
8: Teenagers are increasingly being targeted by sextortion scammers, with Kids Helpline responding to 818 related contacts in 2025. The latest opinion poll suggests One Nation is finding growing support among younger voters and renters. YouGov has the party on 30%, compared with 26% for Labor and 18% for the Coalition. Labor would still form government, but One Nation would take over as the official opposition. And stores caught selling illegal tobacco can now be shut for up to 90 days under tough new laws taking effect in Victoria today.
7: Triple M Sport.
8: Newcastle has received a timely double boost ahead of its do-or-die clash with Souths. Dom Young and Tyson Frizzell return from suspension for Friday's elimination final. Knights skipper Kalen Ponga is excited for the challenge.
10: Good to be back here after a long, long year, challenging year, but we've earned the spot to be here. So,
11: 100%.
10: Yeah, big games, obviously, you get more of a feeling in your stomach. Yeah, no, I'm excited for sure.
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8: Partly cloudy today across Brisbane, down to 16 tonight, a shower or two tomorrow and 22. 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

0: 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Thanks for checking out Brisbane's 104.5 Triple M. Hello, Vicky and Redcliffe. How you doing?
1: I'm good, thank you. I believe you guys have played the same song.
0: First and only time we've played this one today.
1: Been mean to me.
0: But what would you do with 50K, Vic?
1: I really, really want a lap pool. I love swimming, but can never get a lane at the pool.
0: So build your own with 50 grand. I like that.
1: Yeah.
0: BYO floaties. This is the one song we'll repeat today. So call me on 133353 when you hear Fleetwood Mac Dreams for Triple M's $50,000 one repeat workday. The next singer you hear on Triple M had a poster of In Excess Kick up on his bedroom wall.
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0: closest rodeo to the city. The Mount Gravatt Rodeo, it's back Saturday. Gates are open at 1. The rodeo action kicks off at 3. Then from 8 to late, the boots stay on and the live music cranks up. 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

0: 4.5 Triple M. We are your home for good times in the morning. Greatest hits all day like this. Tears for Fears coming up. Linkin Park have taken it upon themselves to kick some ass. And some more gobsmacking music Friday at work. Love this song. All part of what we do here at Brizzy's Triple M.
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6: 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Only Triple M traffic starts with Brisbane's biggest delays. We had a crash on the Triple M1 northbound near Springwood Road through Underwood this afternoon. A crash in Castledine, Linkfield Road eastbound at Gympie Road. A crash in Archerfield, Desk Grant Street, just near Townsend Street. And a crash in Willowvale, Hotham Creek Road near Fairview Drive. 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

0: $50,000 one repeat workday, which means there's one tune we're going to play twice today. Mitch in the Morning has already played this once already today. It's Dreams by Fleetwood Mac.
1: Tell him he's dreaming.
0: So when we play that song again in its entirety, you can call me on 133353 and then you can start dreaming about what to spend that $50,000 on. 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Here's one from Toto.

0: Back to 1985 with Tears for Fears and Shout on Brisbane's 104.5 Triple M. On this day in 1971, John Lennon released his second solo album. It was Imagine.
1: What is this game that somehow this is America and then just across the field is Canada, and that you have to have all kinds of papers and pictures and stamps and passports, and the concept of imagining no countries, that we allow it all, freedom for real?
0: Imagine, John Lennon on Triple M.

0: Okay, they're loving you, Bond. 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Just say Triple M.
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0: Yeah, that was great, Bond. Yep.

Apparently, Bette Davis, when she was still alive, sent Kim Carnes a bunch of roses after she heard that song. She really liked it. That's pretty cool, right? And apparently Superman sent the band Three Doors Down a bucket of kryptonite when he heard this song. One of those statements is true. I'll let you decide which one. This is Brisbane's 104.5 Triple M. Hey, happy Hump Day Wednesday.

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1: 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Any leaks?
2: Oh, yeah. How fun is that? Little one. Corey's going to get on to today.
1: Is he just?
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0: Good times in the morning, greatest hits all day. This is Brisbane's 104.5 Triple M. This weekend it is do or die for the Brisbane Lions. The elimination final with the Adelaide Crows at the Gabba. It'll be live on Triple M, of course. And being a sold-out match, I mean, of course we've got tickets to the game to give away. This is Triple M, for goodness sake. Tomorrow morning with Marto, Margo and Dan after 8.30 on Triple M Breakfast, you can win them. We'll also get some Soundgarden here soon. And this classic from Ice House, it's Triple M's $50,000 one repeat workday.
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0: Good times in the morning, greatest hits all day. It's Brisbane's 104.5 Triple M. The Spin Doctor's there with lead singer Chris Barron, who spent the earlier part of his life, I think in his late single figures, in Sydney. So we can kind of claim him as our own, can't we? It means he was around in the late 70s when these guys got going. Play this song from 10 till 1, after 1. Foo Fighters coming up. That one from Prince, and we'll remind you what song we're repeating today. It's Triple M's $50,000 one repeat workday. That reminder, just minutes away.
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1: 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Only Triple M traffic starts with Brisbane's biggest delays. There's been a multi-vehicle crash, Wardell Street, Ashgrove at Fraser's Road, northbound. A breakdown, Logan Motorway, Logan Lee, westbound. Little slow, northbound through Slacks Creek on the Triple M1. And it's heavy on Gympie Road up to Beams Road, Castledine. 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
4: Hello there, I'm Matthew Layton. Celebrated author and Bob Hawke's second wife, Blanche Del Puget, has died at 82 after complications from influenza. Her family says she died yesterday, remembering her force, humour and curiosity. PM Anthony Albanese described Del Puget as a true one-off. So-called ISIS bride Zainab Ahmed has been refused bail for a second time over slavery allegations. The Victorian Court of Appeal upheld an earlier decision, finding she would pose an unacceptable risk if released. And Australians will still be free to spread questionable fear.

0: queries online under the government's new digital duty of care laws. Communications Minister Annika Wells has told News 24 misinformation is not covered, with the legislation instead targeting how social media platforms manage harmful content and risks to children.
1: This isn't about content. This is about the operating platforms and the systems. They need to identify risks on their platforms and then need to mitigate against those risks on their platforms. This is not about the content.
2: Triple M Sport.
0: Daily Cherry Evans believes in fairy tales as he prepares for his last NRL finals campaign. The veteran halfback will lead the Roosters' attack into Sunday's blockbuster.

0: at the moment.
1: Jack's crews work in some tough conditions, but they shouldn't have to deal with threats and violence. Please be respectful. They're here to help. There's no excuse for abuse.
2: Partly cloudy today across Brisbane, down to 16 tonight, a shower or two tomorrow and 22. 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
5: Now, you know, Triple M's, we've got $50,000 burning a hole in our bean counter's bottom line. 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It's Triple M's 50K One Repeat Workday. That is the song we've already played once today, and we will play it again before four. Give us a call on 133353 when we do, okay?

Triple M's $50,000 no repeat workday. And I know what you're thinking. Did we already play this song today? Well, did we?

0: You're on Brisbane's 104.5 Triple M. Are you getting a feeling of deja vu, or is it just me? It's a one repeat work day. All right, Dave from Amberley, 50 grand on the line. You got the Fleetwood Mac song Dreams. We played it for the second time. What are you going to spend that money on if you win it?
1: I am going to go to the casino and double it.
0: Ah, really? Double or nothing? If you would double it to 100 grand, what would that buy you?
1: Oh, new caravan.
0: Ah, okay. You want to be a grey nomad. I can understand.
1: I do. I'm at that age.
0: Well, mate, you're on the shortlist for $50,000. Thanks for keeping tabs on us here at Triple M.
1: Excellent, mate. Thank you.
0: There's going to be lots more chances to do that. It's Triple M's $50 one repeat workday all this week. All you have to do is listen out for the song we play twice, and you'll get on that shortlist for $50,000 too. We'll do it again tomorrow. Just listen out for Mitch in the morning after 9 to find out what that song is that we're doubling up on. Tom Cochran from the 90s now. Life is a Highway. This is Triple M.

0: Triple M's $50,000 no repeat workday. 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Or if you're Marto.
1: I don't know the answer to that.
0: Well, just pick something. We need to inspire.
2: Drilling things.
0: You could drill things. Thanks, Marto. Good thing he's not winning it. Triple M's $50,000 no repeat workday.

There's Heart on Brisbane's 104.5 Triple M. A little taste of what's to come at the end of the week with Triple M's Awesome 80s Friday. We also call that day Foo Fighters Free Friday, but that's not today.

0: Dave from Ipswich got himself on the shortlist for 50 grand just before. You can do that tomorrow. Now, Prince, When Doves Cry. He thought there was too much going on in the original mix, so he started to pull things out. This is his recording engineer.
1: He kind of unproduced it, if you can possibly do that. And then the last thing he did is he punched that bass out and he smiled at me and he said, "Ain't nobody gonna believe I can do this." And he did.
0: Yeah, there's no bass line in this song, which makes it really special. That's why we love it. When Doves Cry on Brisbane's Triple M.

0: Good times in the morning, greatest hits all day. This is Brisbane's 104.5 Triple M. Thanks for joining us at work today. My name's Kieran. Those guys were called Guns N' Roses. I know I'm stating the bloody obvious there. Probably doing the same by stating that it's a pretty important match for both our Brisbane teams this weekend, right? The Dolphins take on the Warriors in Auckland. We'll have that game live on Triple M 3 o'clock Saturday afternoon. Straight after that, we go to the Gabba. Brisbane Lions take on the Adelaide Crows, the do-or-die elimination final. And of course, we've got tickets to it. Marto, Margo and Dan have tickets after 8:30 tomorrow morning. Even though it's a sold-out match, we got them on Triple M. Triple M rocks the footy Saturday afternoon on 104.5 FM, also on DAB+, also on the Listener app. Just get there and get your fins up and get your Lions roar on too. Dire Straits coming up on Brisbane's Triple M.
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2: 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Only Triple M traffic starts with Brisbane's biggest delays. We've got a multi-vehicle crash on the Deakin Deviation, Bracken Ridge, southbound in the left lane before Depot Road. Breakdown Wembley Road, Berrinba, westbound at 3rd Avenue, 1 Logan Motorway, Heathwood, heading eastbound. So if you need to get to the airport, catch the train. 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Remember, catch the train. Make the plane. Air train. Woo woo. For good times and greatest hits on your smart speaker, just say play Triple M Brisbane.
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5: Hey there, I'm Brett Thomas. The government says its new online safety laws won't police misinformation or stop people being wrong on the internet. Communications Minister Annika Wells telling News 24, the digital duty of care is about making platforms reduce risks while protecting kids from harmful content and giving users more control over algorithms.
6: Your right to be wrong on the internet remains preserved in the digital duty of care. If you want to believe that the moon landing was fake, it is in no way impacted by the digital duty of care.
5: Author and biographer Blanche Delpuget has died at the age of 82. The widow of former Prime Minister Bob Hawke was best known for writing his award-winning political biography before the pair later married. One state is cracking down on illegal tobacco stores from today. Victoria is set to publicly name and shame dodgy operators, with those who ignore facing fines of up to $2.5 million and 20 years in jail. And six AI data centres are being proposed to build in Tasmania, but the tech companies behind the move are unknown.
1: Embody the spirit of the warrior with the new Suzuki Marine Stealth Line, a look that commands attention. 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
5: The Knights are gearing up for Friday's elimination final against Souths. Newcastle getting back Dom Young and Tyson Frizzell from suspension. Skipper Kalen Ponga telling us a finals appearance is just reward for a taxing season.
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5: Down to 15 degrees tonight in Brisbane. Early morning showers expected tomorrow, a top of 22.

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1: $30 each a week.
0: Oh, see, that's still crazy for a singer.
1: No, no, not every day. That's $6 a day.
0: Oh, sorry. Yeah, you're right.
1: You know what I mean? But you'd get the Twiggies as well and you'd leave Flasher than Gordon.
0: Pasta with nothing but salt.
1: Yeah.
0: Yeah, I like that. Let's get some more though. 1, 2, 3, 5, 3. Payday Eve meals.
1: Yeah.
0: Like, you know, what are you eating when it's
1: when you're scrounging around.
0: Yeah, when it's rough out there.
2: 1, 3, 5, 3. Sort of like your meal hacks in a way.
1: Yeah, your max.
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7: Lou and Judge. Yeah, it is Lou and Judge from Triple M. Give us a call on 133353. We're asking for your day before payday meals, like when you're just so poor, you got nothing in the bank. You just got to make that sad meal.
8: I know it is sad, but then it's kind of on par with girl dinner. Like I'd have a jar of gherkins.
9: Yeah, that's the sort of thing. I remember and I used to just make sandwiches with whatever was left.
8: Yeah.
9: So I'd have like sweet potato.
8: Peanut butter.
9: But you know what I mean?
8: Yeah, Vegemite.
9: Good girl. What about Jacob? Jacob, mate, what were yours?
8: Jacob.
10: Mum and Dad, how are you?
9: Very well, son.
10: So this was something that my dad came up with a couple of years back. What we do is we get a pack of like your primo Hungarian salami.
9: Yep.
8: Yeah.
7: Ooh.
10: Chuck them straight on the barbecue, make little salami chips.
9: They are good.
8: Yum!
9: Like they are
8: crispy.
9: Good. They are.
8: That's a bit fancy for me, I reckon.
9: Nah, it ain't.
8: I want to bring it down a notch.
9: Oh, right. Too fancy.
7: You want less fancy?
8: Yeah.
7: Okay, more sad. Jacob,
9: that's like actually a ripper, though. They are good.
8: Yeah, I'd eat that right now.
9: Easily.
8: Thanks, Jacob.
9: Thanks, big fella.
8: All right, give us a call, 133353. Payday Eve meals.
9: Yeah, the saddest meals.
8: Saddest meal you've ever eaten.
7: Sad but creative.
8: Yeah,
7: that's what we're looking for. Lou and Judge, 133353. We'll get more calls next.

0: Have you ever done peanut butter and tomato, Ken, on bread? Delicious. Oh,
1: what? What?
0: No, it is.
2: But peanut butter and cheese.
0: Do you know?
3: Oh, I love peanut butter and cheese, Ken. Can I tell you where what I really get going with tomato Vegemite on a sayo?
0: Jack's.
3: On a sayo. No, like a sayo.
4: Like those sort of rectangle biscuit things.
3: No, not a salada or a Jats. I'm saying
0: a
3: what
0: Colvin?
3: They are. A sayo.
0: Never heard of a sayo, but I'll say hey-o to you.
4: Nice
0: Diane.
4: One,
0: Diane.
4: Yeah, Diane loved it.
0: Got
5: her. Come, you people don't know what sayos are.
3: Yeah, I don't know what's going
0: I'm
3: on.
0: I'm
3: going
0: to do a live Google.
3: Do they not have sayos in New Zealand?
5: Okay, here's mine.
3: Talk
5: okay.
3: to me,
5: My
3: Diane.
5: Husband and I used to live in a unit in town, and not every week, but when we were really bad off for food, we used to go down the road, and there was a lady had a choco vine hanging on her fence.
3: Mm-hmm.
5: We used to steal the chocos, chop them up, cook them in butter. That was our meal.
3: Gotcha.
5: Now, the young girl that answered the phone, she said, "What's a choco?"
0: Diane, I'm the same. What's a choco?
5: A choco is a winter vegetable that grows on a vine, and most people just hang it, let it grow all over their fence, and it's a big green vegetable.
3: So you were nicking the chocos.
5: Yeah. When they were in season and when they were off season, we also had the other direction was a mango tree.
0: Oh, I love mangoes. That's a pretty good thing to be nicking.
3: That's lucky.
0: Hey, I found the sayos. I reckon they're extinct now.
3: They're not.
0: They look like saladas. Sorry. Don't come at me, Jack.
3: Can I be honest? You are disrespecting the sayo. It's a saint.
0: Sayo
3: it's a sanctuary.
0: To my face, mate.
3: It's very good. You know what? I've forgiven you because of sayo it to my face. I love that, to be honest with you.
4: Yeah, it's all back to normal. Lou and Josh are playing Cheater, Pumpkin Eater. Up next, if you want to play 133353, we've got a Fireball Blazing Apple prize pack to give away.
3: Say it ain't sayo.
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8: Max Futcher with you. Making news this hour, the CFMEU says it will cooperate fully after police raided the union's Brisbane headquarters. The search is part of a cross-border investigation with Victoria into what officers have called alleged corrupting benefits offences. A home has been destroyed and two others damaged after a blaze broke out at Coomera just after midnight. Neighbours say they woke to the sound of an explosion.
9: I woke up out of my sleep with a bang and then get a bit of screaming. So I just came down onto the street to have a look, and yeah, all the neighbours were out and about, and the fire had already sort of taken hold by then.
8: That audio thanks to 7 News. Blanche Dalpuget, the award-winning writer and widow of Bob Hawke, has died at the age of 82. She's being remembered as someone who lived fearlessly. And Gold Coast City Council is reviewing its spend on Christmas decorations. The bill has blown out to more than $1 million over 4 years, but some residents say festive fun doesn't stay up long enough.
6: Embody the spirit of the warrior with the new Suzuki Marine Stealth Line, a look that commands attention. 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
8: Cowboy Reuben Cotter is free to play in Saturday night's shootout with the Sharks in Sydney. The judiciary dropped his charge of a grade one dangerous tackle and he escaped with a $1,500 fine. His teammate, Jeremiah Nanai, remains under an injury cloud and must pass a fitness test. And LIV Golf has filed for bankruptcy protection in the US amid revelations it owes leading stars, including Queenslander Cameron Smith, millions in unpaid fees. Smith is owed $6.7 million.
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0: Winnie Churchill Wednesday rolls on for an hour of power.
1: Could you give me a bit more of Winnie?
0: Yeah, of course I can.
2: At any rate, that is what we're going to try to do.
1: Nice, brother.
3: I'm going to start getting my steps in on the show. I'm just jogging up and down.
1: Well, we've done that, mate.
3: Yeah, I know.
1: Step count with you.

0: It's high risk, high reward.
1: Yeah.
2: I mean, no, like that's not, no. not, it's not even a prank going, hey, Sharon, watch this. Do.
0: Yeah, even if you got the third, it's like,
2: cool.
0: Good on you, mate.
2: Good one. Nah, nice boys.
0: I respect it, Darren. Thanks, mate. Marie, talk to us. How'd you embarrass yourself in front of your crush?
3: It was actually my birthday, and we went to a lake with an inflatable water course.
1: Yeah. Oh, cool.
0: Yeah. Recipe for disaster.
3: Yes. And I fell off pretty bad. Like, I face planted pretty hard into the water. And then I couldn't get back onto the obstacle course. Oh, so no. My friend had to, like, drag me up by my life jacket. Like, I was, like, such a beach whale. Like, coming back up.
2: Like, you're like three. Get back up here, you know.
0: And you know how puffed you get in water, so you'd lay on the inflatable going,
1: oh no.
2: Not cute, Marie. Mark.
0: Your favorite.
2: Mark, what happened? Hello, Mark.
4: Well, how you doing? This is going back last millennium. I'm like, oh man. But this is back when all us kids had Brute 43 aftershave.
0: Oh yeah.
4: And I was in a carload full of friends, and one of them I was very keen on, you know, hormones and all that.
0: Yeah.
4: And I thought, I put on probably, I honestly think a third of the bottle on my neck. Anyway, through the trip, put on Kirsty's going, I said, what's wrong? She goes, your aftershave. I almost killed this girl with my aftershave.
1: Oh my.
2: Yeah, sounds like you didn't get the date.
0: Oh, you'd be so
4: not
0: excited.
4: Quite. We just stayed friends.
0: Yeah. You'd be like,
2: the old friend zone, Marky boy.
0: I smell so good. Like, you'd be like, oh, crush this. I'm going to smell great.
2: You can lather yourself on it and can poo-wee.
0: Sorry?
2: Like too much cologne or perfume. That's poo-wee. Right.
1: Poo-wee.
2: Yeah.
1: It's Lou and Josh and Triple M. Hey, we're playing you versus Lou next. Are you ready to go, Lou?
2: Probably not. Oh, no, not really.
1: Nah,
2: actually.
1: Okay. Yeah, great. Get her today. 133353. We've got a $350 Blunston voucher to give away. It's Lou and Josh and Triple M.
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8: 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A broken down four-wheel drive sitting on the Pacific Motorway inbound before the Mains Road on-ramp at Upper Mount Gravatt. A breakdown on the Logan Motorway westbound shoulder before Stapleton Road through Heathwood. Delays on the Logan Motorway eastbound from Carroll Park to Parkinson. Centenary Highway southbound into Springfield Lakes. Inbound, a busy run in towards Jindalee. Catch all the Zuffa boxing action on Paramount Plus. 10 a.m. Sunday, it's Garcia versus Ben. Stream it live and exclusively on Paramount Plus. 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

0: 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Breakdown on the M1 southbound through Ormo, damaged traffic lights and lights on flash on Harcourt Road and Acanthus Street heading through Darra. 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
1: 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This week is Triple M's One Repeat Week. Every day, we'll repeat one song between 9 and 4. Just one. You hear it, you call us. And Cherie from Newport knows what happens after that. Yeah, it's Triple M's $50,000 One Repeat Week.
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2: 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Breakdown on the Logan Motorway westbound before Bow Desert Road through Druvale. Watch out for one on the Diag Highway eastbound before Pettigrew Street through Caboolture. Multi-vehicle praying on Norwell Road and Stapleton Jacobs Well Road through Gilberton. Damaged traffic lights and they are flashing on Harcourt Road and Acanthus Street through Darra. 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
2: G'day, Max Futcher with you again. Making news this hour, police have seized electronic devices and paperwork

0: Iglush has told 7 News the change won't impact people's health.
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0: That audio thanks to 7 News. And a P-plater has been busted for allegedly driving with his knees while buttering a bagel in Toowoomba. He was fined more than $1,000.
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0: The Cowboys are training this afternoon, buoyed by Reuben Cotter, now free to play in Saturday night's shootout with the Sharks in Sydney after escaping the judiciary with a $1,500 fine. And LIV Golf has filed for bankruptcy protection in the United States, owing more than $64 million to a list

0: West Queensland on Triple M, the Rush Hour. You were Dobbo and Elliot. Adam Reynolds here as well. We've got you sorted for both codes this weekend. The Dolphins' first ever final is Saturday. One of their stars, Cody Nicarima, joins us at 4:50.
1: There you go.
0: Not well, apparently. And the Lions and Crows Saturday night. We've actually got your tickets to the Gabba. Your code word is behind. Ben Dobbins has gradually gotten smaller, but the code word behind, text it to 0484101045, and we will select a winner at random come Friday afternoon.
1: Can we talk about your plane incident? I mean,
0: times two.
1: We do a lot of flying, the three of us. Mainly domestically. Mm. We love an international flight. But you have lived out my worst nightmare, and so has your wife.
0: But back-to-back days, a flight for me and a flight for my partner. Hers was she took off from Brisbane, had to go to Townsville for work. They got up and they got just over halfway there, and then they said, oh, none of our screens or the technology is working. We can't actually see where the Townsville airport would be and where we'd land. We've got to turn around. We have a pretty good idea of where we could land back in Brisbane. Everyone sit tight. We're going to turn around about an hour and hopefully we get back. She said she's never been more panicked in her life. But mine was more just human error of the next day. I got on a flight where I was meant to be going to Brisbane, and the flight attendant jumped on saying, all right, hour 45 to Adelaide today. Everyone sit back, relax. And we all sit there thinking, Adelaide, well, that's not right. And she doubles down. She says, yeah, we're landing in Adelaide and blah, blah, blah. Everyone's panicking. 40 minutes later, the other air flight attendant from the back of the plane walks up and jumps on saying, sorry for the human error. We will be in Brisbane inside 40 minutes.
1: Yeah, all that I can deal with.
0: 24 hours.
1: What Talara went through, I can't deal with.
0: Your wife, Renna.
2: Yeah, so she was coming back from Sydney about 12 months ago, and all of a sudden she feels a big drop and the plane nosedives and the mask come from the ceiling and a bit of a panic. No one knows what's going on. No news over the loudspeakers or anything, and fitting masks and whatnot. And, a pretty frightful experience. She actually was texting me through the exchange, and one of my mates worked at Virgin and got on to him straight away. As you can imagine, I'm at home with the kids and a bit panicked myself. So I messaged him what's going on, and got told that the cabin depressurized or something. So at the flight, 10,000 feet or half the distance.
1: Wow.
2: Which was, you could imagine.
0: It's a bloody, like, even for hers having to turn around or whatever.
1: I just can't even imagine. 133353. Can we do nightmares in the sky?
0: Yeah.
1: If you've experienced a nightmare in the sky, whether or not you were on, did you see the bloke get duct taped because the woman abusing him?
2: Yeah.
1: She should have gone. It wasn't him. If you had a nightmare plane experience,
0: yeah.
1: Let's do nightmares of the sky.
0: All right.
1: I love flying.
0: Yeah.
2: I hate flying.
1: Yeah, I know.
0: 133353. You get to do it a lot less now. We're going to take your calls next on Triple M.
3: 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We'll be right back with you after some messaging. Okay, paid messaging. Okay, commercials.
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5: 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There's a broken down car on Kingsford Smith Drive on the northbound off-ramp coming off the gateway at Eagle Farm. Speed's been dropped down to 80 k's an hour. There's a breakdown too at the moment on the M1 through Helensvale, on the M1 northbound through Coomera, multi-vehicle crash, and 1-2 on Norwell Road and Stapleton Jacobs Well Road through Gilberton. Delays on the gateway northbound from Nudgee. 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
0: Oh, Dobbo, talk about rivalries.
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2: It's time for Wake Up Australia weather. Let's go to Alexander with today's forecast.
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0: live across Queensland on Triple M, the Rush Hour. You were Dobbo, Elliot and Adam Reynolds.
1: After one hell of a season. Saturday afternoon, the Dolphins make history and play in their first NRL Finals game.
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1: Cody Nicarima.
0: Cody, welcome back to Triple M's Rush Hour. How are you, mate?
3: I'm very good, thank you. How are you going?
4: Going well, mate. Congratulations. Well done on a great 27-round season. Finished third in the competition. Now the next season starts. How excited are you to be back playing finals footy, mate?
3: Oh, very excited. Is that you, Dobbo?
4: Yeah, brother.
3: Heard you were a bit cranky and impatient yesterday, bro. Any trick to that?
4: Oh, get out of it.
0: What do you mean,
4: Cody? Get out of that.
0: What
4: listen,
0: happened?
4: Listen.
3: Well, just a couple of whispers getting around the locker room yesterday. So I just wanted to check on my mate, Dobbo.
0: So yesterday you were at KO Stadium with all the Dolphins. Cody, what are the rumours?
4: God, don't.
3: Well, he's a little bit cranky, a bit impatient. I mean, he had somewhere else better to be. I'm
4: no,
3: not sure.
4: I'll tell you this now. I'll
5: he's
4: just
5: he's
4: say
5: always
4: this now.
5: Like that, mate. Okay. That Bronx train and everywhere else.

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8: G'day, Max Futcher with you again. Making news this hour, detectives have raided CFMEU offices in Bowen Hills and properties at Pimpamar and Bars Scrub as part of a cross-border operation with Victoria. Police say they're investigating alleged corrupting benefits involving Queensland-based union officials.
9: My observation is the CFMEU had a gold medal grip on the former government, and what that meant is Queenslanders paid more for less.
8: Premier David Crisafulli speaking there with 7 News earlier today. A townhouse and 3 vehicles, including a valuable drift car, have been gutted by fire at Coomera. It's believed the owner was working on the car before the blaze broke out just after midnight. Have you noticed a change in your drinking water? The pH level has increased in parts of the southeast, but customers aren't expected to notice a difference in the taste. And Prince George has followed in his father's footsteps, starting at the elite Eton College.
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8: A big win for the Cowboys ahead of Saturday night's eliminator against the Sharks. Lock Reuben Cotter's free to play, successfully having his one-match high shot ban downgraded to a $1,500 fine at the judiciary. Sharks' key playmaker Braden Trindle will return from a shoulder injury. And in tennis, Aryna Sabalenka's hopes of retaining her world number one tennis ranking are still alive after she advanced to the final four at the US Open in Flushing Meadows.
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11: Hello, Tony Auden here with a look at Brisbane's weather. Still plenty of sunshine across the River City today, though tomorrow a breezy change should bring a couple of showers and cooling down to 22 degrees. For Brisbane's best news, sport and weather, tune in to 7 News at 6 p.m, also streaming on 7+.
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0: That's why neither of you are in law enforcement. Next on Triple M's Rush Hour, the QLE top three biggest stories across the state. There's an update to the Rocky Rowing saga in the 2032 games. We'll get it to you right after this on Triple M.
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4: 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Watch your step on the Bruce Highway in the northbound lanes. There's a ladder just after the Diagula Highway heading through Caboolture. Breakdown on Beau Desert Road, outbound left lane after Elizabeth Street through Acacia Ridge. A breakdown too on Southern Crossway, southbound at the Toombul Road exit heading down through Northgate. And some slow going on the Gateway northbound, still from Nudgee to the Pine Rivers Bridge. 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
0: Three stories that matter across the state this afternoon. Reno, first up, you love your golf. Live Golf, a major update.
2: Yeah, they've filed for bankruptcy. It's a protection in the US. Obviously, big name players, they're going to be chasing some money. The Aussies included Cameron Smith, Elvis Smiley, a few others. But, as of 2026...
3: It's all over.
2: It could be all over, which is sad news.
3: And I hope they're allowed back in the PGA. That's the big thing. They're allowed to come back and get their card because they haven't had a ranking.
2: Yeah, I've heard it'll be quite difficult.

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8: Time now to stop in with our Channel 7 news team, of course, back from 6 p.m. tonight. Max Futcher, always appreciate your time, brother. What's coming up tonight?
9: G'day team, drama in Bowen Hills this morning. Police raided the Brisbane headquarters of the CFMEU over allegations of corruption related to Olympic contracts. Fire has torn through a townhouse complex at Coomera, destroying one home and damaging two others. A man's died after failing to resurface at a popular swimming hole at Cedar Creek. And tributes are flowing for Blanche Del Puget, the widow of former PM Bob Hawke, who's died at the age of 82. See you on 7 News at 6.
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0: that you can't risk it.
1: Yeah.
0: This is what you've been looking forward to. And so,
1: yeah,
0: enjoy.
1: It's going to be good fun. I'm looking forward to it. Can't wait.
2: Are there any chances, like I've seen Chad Townsend in retirement's gone back and played local league. Like if Redlands or someone wanted to sign you moving forward, like do you think there's enough left
0: it
2: in
0: can
2: the
0: be
2: legs
0: bought.
2: For a year?
1: No chance. No
0: it
1: chance.
0: Can be bought.
1: No chance.
2: Like a two-game contract?
1: If there's contact involved, no chance.
2: Not happening. Renaud, lovely to have you in here. You can catch up on Adam's tips too for the NRL finals, predicting all four games this week. That you'll hear on Triple M and the Listener app. We'll see you again soon, mate.
1: Thank you.
0: Have a great night, Queensland. But remember, when the wheat is ripe, keep the headers rolling in the paddock. We'll catch you again tomorrow from 4.
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5: 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Traffic so far so good as you head up the Bruce Highway till you get to a couch sitting on the northbound right shoulder after Ullman Road through Burpengary. There's a breakdown on the gateway, northbound on-ramp from Mount Gravatt to Palabar Road through Mackenzie. A breakdown too on Bow Desert Road, southbound left lane after Elizabeth Street to Acacia Ridge and delays on the Western Freeway still from Mount Cutha. Getting you moving safer and sooner? 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
4: Max Putra with you again. Making news this hour, electronic devices and paperwork have been seized by police after raiding the CFMEU Brisbane headquarters as well as properties in Pimpamar and Bars Scrub. It's part of a cross-border investigation with Victoria.

0: Victorian Police in what has been called alleged corrupting benefits offences. There's now a special yellow bench in Brookfield in memory of Alison Baden Clay and all women who've lost their lives to domestic violence. The community and Alison's family came together to see it be unveiled. Alison's sister Vanessa told 7 News earlier today they're honoured.
1: This park is a special place for us and for Alison and her 3 daughters. They used to play here and celebrate birthdays here, and we are so honoured.
0: And driving with his knees while buttering a bagel, a pea plater has been fined more than $1,000.

0: A win for the Cowboys ahead of Saturday's eliminator against the Sharks. Lock Ruben Cotter's free to play, successfully having his one-match high shot ban downgraded to a $1,500 fine at the judiciary. Sharks key playmaker Braden Trindle will return from a shoulder injury. And in cricket, promoting the Bangladesh one-day series, Australian captain Sophie Milneau says the sky is the limit for women's cricket off the back of winning the World Cup.
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2: Hello, Tony Auden here with a look at Brisbane's weather. Still plenty of sunshine across the River City today, though tomorrow a breezy change should bring a couple of showers and cooling down to 22 degrees. For Brisbane's best news, sport and weather, tune in to 7 News at 6 p.m. Also streaming on 7 Plus.
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5: Welcome to Triple M NRL Daily here on your Wednesday. It's Charlie White here, and we've got a very special guests for you today. We've got very special guests, I should say. We've got the one and only Buzz Ruffle, the one and only Danny Widler. This is going to be an absolute blockbuster. How are you, boys?
6: Thank God there's one and only of each of us. Imagine, people have more people to hate then, wouldn't they, Buzz?
5: They would, yeah.
7: Absolutely. No, it's great to be here, mate, and talk over old times and, rivalries and feuds and shit fights and everything else.
6: Now, feel that's a swear on this, Buzz?
5: Yeah. I don't know. The S word's okay. Well, you said it now. It's too late. Okay. Said it. But the two of you have gone head-to-head, for anyone listening who doesn't know, for what, 30 years?
6: Around that, around that. Yeah. Old enemies.
5: You didn't speak for 15 years,
6: easy,
5: is that right?
6: Easy. So you've done well to get us in this studio, Charlie.
5: We've spent the entire year budget on today's show.
6: Buzz, I've got my mouth guard. Have you got a headgear on or what's going on?
7: Well, I was going to bring it in, but I thought let's make it civil and let's have a bit of fun and see how we go.
5: Well, we're going to go inside the feud. We're going to talk maybe a little bit of Super League. Gus Gould, Brayton Asta. There's a lot of characters that you two have feuded over. But we're also going to talk the current issues in the game as well. Get your thoughts on some of the stuff through the year. Expansion, coaches under pressure, the Tigers, all that stuff. But up next, we're going inside the feud of Buzz Rothfield and Danny Widler. This is Triple M NRL Daily. We'll be back very shortly.
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1: 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There's a breakdown on Beaudesert Road, southbound after Elizabeth Street through Acacia Ridge. There's a couch sitting on the side of the Bruce Highway, northbound on the right shoulder after Ullman Road through Burpengary. Delays on Nipswich Road, still outbound from the Gabba to Annerley. And slow conditions on the Western Freeway, Mount Coother out to Figtree Pocket and easing on the Centenary Highway heading out towards Springfield. 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

0: northbound on Riverside Expressway. Bit of congestion coming in on Hale Street as well. There's a breakdown on the Triple M1 Slacks Creek northbound before Logan Road. A breakdown Diagula Highway eastbound of the shoulder before Pettigrew Street in Caboolture. Looking for a hands-on high school? 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
2: P&G, we've spoken a fair bit about that already. Is there anything that you've got thoughts on, Buzz, that we didn't cover earlier? Are you
3: it's just all not aboard a level the playing Express? No, I'm not on the chat. It's not a level playing field. And this is where it's so outrageous. Why aren't Perth getting help?
4: Well, they applied for help.
3: Sorry?
4: They're getting a few little
3: self-interest clubs here didn't really want to help them.
4: Yeah.
3: Now, unlike the Dolphins, who began in a rugby league heartland, and Port Moresby, who are starting in a rugby league, just crazy bloody nation, Perth are in an AFL heartland stronghold. Fremantle could win the comp.
4: Yep.
3: West Coast Eagles, massive. They're the club that needs help.
4: Are you worried about them?
3: Massively worried, yeah.
4: I'm a bit worried
3: about. The jury's out on Mal.
4: Well, my jury's not out on Mal.
3: You think he's a head coach?
4: Yeah, I think he should be like an overseeing figure.
3: So do I.
4: And I think that someone else should be the head coach.
3: Well, that's what I was
2: saying. Sounds like the jury is out then.
4: Oh, no, I've said it's not out for me. I'm saying it's.
2: You think guilty. You've got to move him on.
3: Guilty as charged.
4: Yeah. I'm not to say.
3: Does this go to Perth? Do we have a sister station?
4: I think that Mal's been out of the game as a coach for a long time. I think he's an immortal and he deserves respect. But I think his role should be as a different role in that club. And they need that sort of person there. And I think someone else should be their coach.
3: Unless you can do what Wayne does. And Wayne is obviously the best delegator
4: I agree.
3: Ever.
4: Yeah, that's a great idea in theory, Buzz. But but Mal and Ben Gardner don't get along.
3: No.
4: They don't get along. Simple as that.
2: Ben Gardner's interesting. I don't think the Samoan players loved him in the Samoan camp of the Pacific Championships. Okay. And he was calling meetings at 8 o'clock at night, and they were just like, "What's going on?" They felt they didn't have enough cultural experiences going on during that camp.
4: Well, let's see how they go.
2: I think the obviously Payne Haas has pulled out now of the World Cup. Now I'm not saying it's because of Ben Gardner, but
4: he's having an operation, isn't he? Yeah.
2: He's having a finger operation.
4: Yeah.
2: Which
3: there's a little bit of mail around though. He wasn't happy about, and he was thinking about playing for the Kangaroos. 100%.
2: He had a conversation with Kevy.
3: Yeah. Interesting one. What's this space with the Samoan boys? Because they're they're so passionate, and they're into the cultural. And Ben Gardner's not Samoan, or
4: I don't know.
3: I'm not sure.
2: No, he's not.
3: He'd understand.
4: I'm sure he's invested in all of that as well. But
3: probably a good coach.
4: Yeah, but I just think that back to Perth, I think that's definitely a problem.
2: They should have got Sam Burgess. And I know that's a bit. Sam Burgess is a bit of a wild child, but
4: Mal
2: over top.
4: Yeah.
2: Because Sam will also sell the dream. And I spoke to Sam about it, and he was pretty close to getting that job.
4: He was keen.
2: He'd had conversations with them.
4: Again, though, like
3: this is what worries me. Though, would Peter Volandis even talking 22 teams play each other? Where are the coaches going to come from?
4: Where are the players?
2: We found Christian Wolf for the Dolphins. There's probably some great assistant coaches out there.
3: I'd like to see some of the great coaches move around. Like Trent Robinson's been at East so long. Wouldn't it have been a coup for him to go to Perth?
4: Yeah, would have been great.
3: You know?
4: I don't think Nick would have found it great.
3: No, neither do I, but I'm thinking game-wide. Yeah. You know, these are the sort of humans. The Dolphins work because of Wayne and Peter O'Sullivan.
4: Yep.
3: They're the best recruitment guy and the best old coach. That's why they've worked. That's why they're playing finals, top three. Brilliant stuff setting them up.
2: Coach of the year. Who are your thoughts, boys, on this one? We've got obviously some great candidates. Ivan Cleary, Christian Wolf, Justin Holbrook, Andrew Webster.
4: Well, given that Nathan Cleary doesn't like Buzz, I'm going for Ivan Cleary.
3: I'm not saying he doesn't like me.
4: I think Ivan.
2: Really?
4: Yeah.
2: Over Holbrook?
4: I'm happy with Ivan. Look, I don't think he gets enough recognition.
3: Yeah, it's ridiculous. He hasn't.
4: Did
3: he win in 20 before he won a comp? I think he's got
2: 1-1. He's 1-1.
3: But since he won comps, he hasn't.
4: Yeah, this guy's a marvel in terms of being a coach. Like, I know he's got a good roster, but they do have to regenerate all the time. And what they do and the way they play football and the system they have going is great coaching. So I'm happy with Ivan.
2: Okay.
3: It's not a most improved award. Otherwise, I'd go Holbrook or Wolf or Webster.
4: Mm-hmm.
3: But I'm going to agree that it should be Cleary.
4: Mm.
3: I think it's a shame he's retiring.
4: Mm.
3: I think, again, a new franchise. Imagine putting Ivan in charge.
4: Mm-hmm.
3: Wow.
2: On the other side of the coin, then, coaches under pressure. Your man, Madge, who you are one of the big Madge defenders as well, Danny. Mate, I've never seen Buzz tell you that something happened this year. You might have missed it. Mm. Danny was in Origin camp. And Danny, you know, he's a normal, like pretty mild-mannered guy. Like, doesn't get too excited. You should have seen the excitement he had when Michael Maguire came into camp. He was doing a report on Channel 9. He was sort of bouncing. His hands were moving around. It was like Madonna was visiting a town.
4: Well, Madge could be my Madonna. It
2: sounds like he is. But we'll be back tomorrow with Rennie Matua and Josh Reynolds. We'll see you guys soon.
3: See you, mate.
4: See ya.
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6: 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Only Triple M traffic starts with Brisbane's biggest delays. Reports of a crash in Woodridge, eastbound on Compton Road around Kingston Road. The traffic lights are out in St. Lucia this evening, so Fred Chanel Drive at Ryan's Road. We've got a breakdown on the Gympie Arterial Road, Bald Hills northbound in the shoulder at the Linkfield Road overpass. Looking for a hands-on high school? The industry school prepares students for vocational careers through practical learning, apprenticeships and trainees. 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
3: 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Then it's straight to the qualifying final between the Warriors and the Dolphins. And then it's the elimination final between the Sharks and Cowboys.
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0: tick before 8 o'clock on Triple M. This is Nights with Dave Gleeson. Wednesday night and underrated tracks are back, Gleeson. Paul Young with a beauty.
1: Yeah, mate, I absolutely love Paul Young. He dominated throughout the 80s, and I thought we'd pay him a bit of homage for his great vocal skills.
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1: The Four Preps. 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
0: It's like a hymn, isn't it? 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
0: Preparation H. That would have been a good name for it. 83 was when Paul Young put it out on.

0: Triple M Night Show with Dave Gleeson. We'll be back in a sec. Think of this like a chance to head to the merch stand, grab your I Love Gleeso t-shirt. He's so dreamy.
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3: 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We kick it off at midday with the Saturday scrum. Then it's straight to the qualifying final between the Warriors and the Dolphins. And then it's the elimination final between the Sharks and Cowboys.
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1: Victim numbers are down 9.6%, but most serious crimes are committed by repeat offenders, often while they're on bail. To break this cycle, the new Queensland Government is expanding adult crime, adult time, by introducing automatic jail for offenders who commit a serious crime while on bail. Alongside more police and more early intervention and rehabilitation, it's part of our plan to keep making Queensland safer. To have your say on the proposed new laws, search Breach Bail, Go to Jail. Authorised by the Queensland Government, Brisbane.
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0: 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Where are we headed, mate? What are we doing?
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2: 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In the meantime, get distracted by these roadies crouching down, running on stage. 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
10: He was a bit
9: frisky. Tower than a Roman sand with a great man.
10: I think it's because I was telling him that I joined the Mile High Club recently.
9: Did you?
10: Yeah, solo flight, obviously.
9: Yeah, okay.
10: How'd
9: you go?
10: Actually, I fell asleep on the toilet. Now, look, we're talking about things that are getting your rocks off. I grew up in a place called Cardiff, Tomo.
9: Mm-hmm.
10: And the biggest dealership, I think, in Newcastle at the time was at Cardiff Toyota.
9: Gotcha.
10: And they had a song. And it went like this. Show us your motor, Cardiff Toyota. Show us your motor, you're all right. So, show us your motor became a bit of a thing.
9: Did it?
10: I don't know if it was a thing before and they made it into an ad or vice versa.
9: Someone's heard that and gone, you beauty.
10: But when I heard when I was a 12-year-old boy, about the same time that ad was on, and Brian Johnson sings, she was a fast machine, she kept a motor clean.
9: Mechanic.
10: I thought, is this a song about a mechanic?
9: Mechanic.
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0: You bet we are.
1: How good. I can't wait. Cannot wait. Thursday's my second Wednesday.
0: Mm-hmm.
1: I don't know what that means.
0: NFL game tomorrow in Melbourne as well, Gleeson.
1: What is it? The 49ers and the Rams. Wow, wow, wow. And it is really becoming a very, very big popular sport here in Australia is the NFL.
0: Yeah, good. See you then.
1: Rock on.
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0: 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Going everywhere. We'll get on the Jebs too. Have you seen their brand new documentary? 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And we'll get Grinners on too. 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
2: 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Saturday is a massive day of finals footy. We kick it off at midday with the Saturday scrum. Then it's straight to the qualifying final between the Warriors and the Dolphins. And then it's the elimination final between the Sharks and Cowboys.
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0: AC/DC, you're on Triple M's Homegrown. The best new music on the way. It's had some sync on the Spider-Man soundtrack, and it's gone gangbusters in the States. No surprise. Our very own Tame Impala with Loser. Back to play some massive shows in October. We cannot wait. We'll get the Super Jesus on too. Lined up the Church as well. I'm almost with you. And from his number one Australian album, Casey Barnes with She Does. Next on Triple M's Homegrown.
1: 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It's just different. Footy finals on
2: the radio. Saturday is a massive day of finals footy. We kick it off at midday with the Saturday scrum. Then it's straight to the qualifying final between the Warriors and the Dolphins. And then it's the elimination final between the Sharks and Cowboys.
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3: 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Just one. 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And Cherie from Newport knows what happens after that. 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
1: 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The Lions and Crows sold out elimination final at the Gabba.
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0: It happens with a lot of herbivores. 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

0: Okay. 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
0: You can go the Uniqlo underneath. Yeah, right. 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
0: No, that's...
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0: I can get two penis enlargements in Turkey.
2: I said it discreetly.
1: Yeah.
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1: Just get the right
0: and
1: hand.
0: And have like a double barrel shotgun.
1: Just get the right
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1: hand,
2: bro.
1: Bring
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1: Yeah.
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1: G'day, Shane Jacobson here. Summertime in Brisbane means high to extreme UV levels, but Chris from Kedron's not worried. That Black Panther hybrid

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0: Like, how is she binge eating?
1: Aren't we in control of the
0: food?
2: Is it because she
0: much?
2: Won't be able to fit into the jumpsuits? Like, what's going on here?
0: You got to look your best. If there's anywhere I want to be unattractive, it's in jail.
2: I don't want anyone to find me attractive
0: exactly.
2: in jail.
0: Anyway, I found this interesting because we don't often get a look.
1: Imagine seeing that bum tattoo. That. You're a Sun supporter, mate.
0: No, but have a listen. She is actually.
2: Is that a dolphin?
0: She's able. If she wanted to, she.
2: Look at the blowhole.
1: No, they made the grand final that year.
0: No, this is not about me. This is about Erin. Let's get back to the prison.
1: Sorry, press the wrong button.
0: Come on.
3: There's an exercise yard adjacent to her room, which she has to ask to use. And there's a treadmill in her lounge area.
1: Yeah, lounge?
0: So that's it. She's got
2: she's
0: a lounge.
2: Got a backyard and a lounge.
0: She's inviting
2: a
0: people over. Pop over. Come on. As long as she hasn't got a kitchen, things should go all right.
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5: 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Then it's straight to the qualifying final between the Warriors and the Dolphins. 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
6: Hey, listen, Saturday afternoon, 4 o'clock, Warriors against Titans. Pay attention, everyone. These are our two they're my two teams left in the competition.
7: Can I just say, the Titans gave the Dolphins much more of a nudge than I was anticipating. I mean, what we know the Dolphins for is scoring points, right? Mm-hmm. What was it, 24-20?
8: They'd rested a few, though, the Dolphs, knowing that they'd solidified a top four spot, third or fourth.
6: And you know what the Roosters did last weekend? Rested nine of them, got thumped by South Sydney. And I'll tell you what, Isaiah Katoa, he is definitely the second best halfback after Nathan Cleary. I love the bloke. He's 22 years of age.
8: Is he?
7: He's such a career 22. Ahead of him.
6: He's got a baby. Anyway, good on him.
7: But did I hear Cody Nkereima's leaving?
6: Yes.
7: At the end of the season?
6: Yeah, he's going.
7: Oh, isn't that a shame?
6: He's going. They've got.
7: I love Cody.
6: I wrote it down here. Out of their starting 13 that's going to run on the field this weekend, nine of them are free agents as of November
7: 1st. Cody's gone. Ray Stone's going to play UFC.
6: Herbie Farnworth's Jack Bostock. They've got so many of their Finny Fuliaki. So many of their players are off contract. They've got something looming. But Izzy Katoa yesterday, the genius that the halfback is, he reckons they are just starting to peak.
9: I still don't feel like I've reached my potential best.
6: All right. Now, you think about it. I was a dad in my 30s because I played a game of football where we didn't get paid and I had to get my shit sorted out. He's 22 and he's finding, and must be so nice, he finds that gets him away from rugby league. He's already a dad.
9: When I get home, I just get to go home and see her and she puts a smile on my face and sort of footy's out of my head at that point.
6: And finally, for lovers of the Dolphin who are going, Jesus, there'll be everyone's trying to steal him.
9: I don't have any aspirations to leave this club or go anywhere else. I've got the expectation to bring success back to this club because of the opportunity that they've given me, especially out of high school.
7: He's potentially got the next 15 years there to really leave a legacy for the Dolphins. And he's co-captain already with Tom Gilbert. Can I just say, rising superstars and young footballers stop having babies so young and saying how great it is? Because my son, 15, aspiring NRL player, now wants to have a child young. Reece Walsh and Izzy Katoa going, oh, how great is it to have a baby when you're 18? I'm like, no, bro, that's in 3 years. I'm not ready to be a grandma.
8: Do it, Wally. Have triplets. It's amazing.
6: 1-333-53. Give us a ring if you're a young dad and think it's a good idea. Just finally, of course, the Dolphins have had twice this season, had 50 points, and the fable goes that you can't win the premiership. Well, that's bullshit. I'll tell you right here and right now, because of the 6-again rule, it's possible. It is now 50 is the new 30.
8: It's shit. And the Roosters just had it done to them too. So there's a couple teams in the top four in contention that could bust that history wide open. Got your Dolphins flag there behind you, Marto. If they make the grand final, he is getting a tattoo of a little dolphin. They only have to make the grand final.
6: Big dolphin.
8: Big dolphin.
6: Cross my face.
8: A real job stopper, huh?
7: You should do it around your neck,
8: No regrets.
7: No regrets.
8: It's Triple M.
1: Triple M breakfast.
6: Dear Mr. Lions number one fan, can you tell us, remind us, what time are they playing on Saturday?
8: 7:35
6: p.m.
7: Who are they playing?
8: The Adelaide Crows semi-final. You lose, you're out.

0: He was at Hawthorn for over a decade. That's where he won the four flags.
1: They just sacked him recently.
2: They just got rid of him.
1: The CEO
2: him
1: came out and said, oh, yeah, no, he's great. We love Clarko. Right. And then a day later, that lady, Sonia, she came out and said, no, he's no good.
2: Huge news. Not enormous news up here because not many people talk about the kangaroos apart from our audio engineer, Rick.
1: He loves them.
2: They love him down. They love North Melbourne down there. And Triple M Melbourne has put together, you know how he dropped all his gear? He said, bugger you. He dropped it to the St. Vincent's. They've actually done a bit of a, what would you call this, an ad?
0: It's an ad for a new business at Clarko started.
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7: All right. Can we tell the difference? I don't know if we can or can't. I'm not
4: especially really... in today's day and age. Yeah. The news just gets weirder and
7: wacky
4: weirder.
7: Headlines
4: yeah,
7: out there.
4: Yeah. So we are going to get our little AI news reader to read out some headlines for you guys.
2: All right.
4: And you've just basically got to tell us whether you think they're real news or fake news.
2: All right. So, let's go.
4: First one.
11: Scientists discover four-toed human footprints preserved in ancient mud.
2: So humans with four toes in ancient mud. I'm calling that fake news.
4: So fake for Dits.
2: So why all of a sudden have we now got five toes? Just out of the blue.
7: Why has a cat got 29 toes that we had a couple of weeks ago?
2: Well, no, that's very true. No, the odd person might have it. They're saying basically in general that humans had four toes. I'm saying fake news.
7: I'm going real.
2: Suspense.
12: You are fake news.
2: Thank you.
4: I just wanted to hang you in there for a little bit longer. That is fake news. A point to Dits.
2: Thank you very much.
4: There. That would have been a groundbreaking discovery. Yeah. Here is the next story.
11: Scientists painted cows like zebras to stop flies biting them.
7: What?
2: Look, can I just tell you, scientists try all sorts of wacky things. I'm telling you that flies smell a rat and they can also smell a cow. So, fly. No, they can't. Yeah. Fly.

0: I like it.
1: What do you think? Real
2: fun out in the trough?
0: Look, it's so stupid. I'm going to go real news.
2: Yeah, I'm going real.
3: That's real news.
1: Thank you.
2: Hey! Yeah.
1: Everett, the two Michelin-starred Seoul restaurant founded by Australian chef Joseph Lidgerwood.
0: I don't think it'll catch on.
1: Yeah, for serving unapproved imported ants.
2: For what? Mm.
1: Well, they actually use ants in like fine dining. You can put green ants on top of like as a garnish.
2: You can put it in gin.
1: And you can, sprinkle it over the top of food.
2: That's got to be an entree, ants, wouldn't it?
1: Yeah, surely not a main. Real news, fake news.
0: You'd need quite a few to get 40.
2: 50,000.
0: Yeah, there you go.
1: Well, Dits absolutely came home with the wet sale.
2: Well done, Dits.
1: It's Triple M.
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0: Well, I like doing art, and crafts.
1: Okay.
2: Crafts.
1: Now, you had a special day yesterday. What was it?
0: It was Italian Day.
1: What did you do for Italian Day?
0: We did an Italian garden made totally out of clay.
1: Are you kidding?
3: Wow.
1: Really?
3: I thought it'd be
0: out of gelato.
1: Oh, beautiful.
3: Right. Oh, that's good.
1: Yeah. What now, your daddy likes drawing as well, doesn't he? What's his job?
0: Yeah.
1: What's his job?
0: His job is an architect,
1: right.
0: And he's the boss.
1: Yeah, exactly.
3: He's
1: that's
3: the
1: right.
3: Boss.
1: All right, now, have you got a joke for us?
0: I've got two.
1: Two jokes.
0: Yes.

0: wear two pairs of pants to golf.
1: Why did he wear two pairs of pants? Yeah, why?
0: Just in case he got a hole in one.
1: Hole in one.
2: Oh, that's a good one.
1: Oh, I got that, yeah. All right, I've never, ever,
2: have you got
1: ever
2: one for me?
1: Had a hole in one.
0: And the second one's for Roo and Loz.
1: Okay, okay,
2: we'll
1: what
2: pass
1: is it?
2: It on to Loz.
0: What's black and noisy and I don't like?
1: Black and noisy and I don't like.
2: What?
1: What is it?
0: The crows.
1: Oh.
2: You little.
0: Go power!
2: You yes! little rabbit. What are you doing in September?

0: Very shy Guinevere.
1: Yeah.
2: Aussie kids amongst the naughtiest in the world.
1: No.
2: Guinevere is one of those.
0: She's a champion.
1: She's a ripper. She and her family are going to AFL Max, that's for sure.
3: 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Saturday is a massive day of finals footy. We kick it off at midday with the Saturday scrum. Then it's straight to the qualifying final between the Warriors and the Dolphins. And then it's the elimination final between the Sharks and Cowboys. And the only place you can hear the call that footy lovers love is right here.
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0: And I'm a force. Right, I need a lot of water.
1: We challenged Bo when we played. Do you remember the fish oils, brother?
2: Yes.
1: How many fish oils did you have that one day?
2: I was very sick.
1: I think it was like 28 fish oils Bo did. Just boom, straight. Raw dog straight down, no water.
0: You're kidding.
1: Yeah, in the gym. I'll never forget that.
2: I'm a swallower from way back.
0: Yeah, I heard you also can put the fish oils out another end too.
1: Yeah.
0: From what I understand.
1: And you can also shoot them.
0: Yeah, that's what I heard, like a Nerf gun out the back. Yeah, no one was safe.
2: Shooting trout across the bloody Nile.
3: Bo Ryan, Cat and Woodsy.
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6: Linda from Ashfield, who is live on the air, who has spent plenty of time in jail. She's been out for a while now, and she is doing the right thing, but she is opening the door and telling us what goes on in and around female prisons, and it is fascinating to say the least. Linda, thank you for joining us still. You've been hanging on a while.
7: Yeah, a little while. My triplets are loving it because they're not getting yelled at to hurry up to get ready for school.
6: Linda, you got triplets here. Us three just eating out of your hand and that's the rest of Sydney.
7: Not only did I do 6 years jail and got out with a 10-month-old, but 6 months later I was pregnant with triplets.
6: Oh, geez. You can take a trick.
8: On the outside, you can get TVs. Come on.
6: Linda, let's talk about Commissary because, I mean, you watch it on TV and all different shows and movies. And what sort of things can you buy? Is it similar to the male prisons or prison in general? And what sort of things can you buy and what is most in demand and how much is it?
7: Okay. I think once a month we used to be able to get activity buyer, and that's where you could buy doonas, clothes, shoes, all that sort of thing.
9: Shoes. What sort of shoes are you buying?
8: Can you get Nikes in there?
7: Back in the day, you used to be able to wear your own shoes. Now I'm told that you're not allowed to wear your own shoes anymore. Yeah. The shoes of the moment back then, I said fillers, but they were actually Pumas. Excuse my language. Shittiest shoes going. Yeah. But they made sure you paid top dollar for them.
6: Yes.
8: Okay.
7: You used to be able to get Avon buy up. So.

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0: It happens with a lot of herbivores. Because they're eating grass or vegetable, like, you know, all vegetation, it's hard to digest. 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I don't know much more about it. That's about it.
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0: Wumpy. 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Wumpy, he's my favorite man. Wumpy, we love you very dearly here at the show, and we wish you the happiest birthday ever.
1: It tailed off at the end a little bit, but hey, pretty good.
0: You literally go, oh, I've got something to do for Wumpy. I was like, oh, great.

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1: Tom, that's my dog's name.
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3: Lou and Judge.
0: It's Lou and Judge on Triple M, but not for much longer on your Winston Churchill Wednesday.
1: Hold on.
4: What?
1: It's Lou and Judge on Triple M.
4: Shut up.
1: Not for much longer, though. I'm doing what you do.
0: Yeah, I know you're doing what I do, and I don't appreciate it.
4: It wasn't very good.
0: Yeah, and it wasn't very good.
4: And I'd like to go home, please.
0: Tell him, Lou.
4: Yeah. I'd like to go home. It's not been my best day.
1: Can I proposition you both?
4: No.
1: Let's stay another two.
4: No.
1: We're doing it.
4: You can pay me. Well, there probably is a price.
1: Absolutely. Yeah. I'll give you some KFC and a pickle.
4: Done. So I'll be here for the next day. Okay.
1: Day FC.
4: It's really bad today.
0: Really bad.
4: Okay.
0: Let's read some DMs.
4: Yeah, okay. So
1: we probably shouldn't stay.
4: No, I think we both need to go home. I might get an Uber home.
1: Oh, mate, I'm not driving.
4: What's going on?
1: Let's go to the pub.
4: Oh, don't. It's Wednesday. Just wait till Thursday.
1: Hey, sorry, Steph. We've got to stay late at radio.
4: Okay. You punched your brother in the face 10 years after he deleted your Zelda game.
1: Correct.
4: So we're asking, you know, revenge, how long did you wait? And there was a video of it. Leslie Wildman said, slowly turning into Aussie Jason Statham. Well, it's a compy for you.
1: Well, mate, thank you. But I do look at the mirror.
4: You do not.
1: I look like Jason Statham if he had an autoimmune disease.
4: Very accurate, Jack. Billy White, just found out my ex has been using my Spotify premium account. Should I delete all her playlists? We've been broken up for 5 years.
1: Yes.
4: Oh, that would be hectic. Imagine you've got this banger playlist. You're ready to hop in the car, road trip. You're laying out all the songs.
0: Yeah.
4: Boom. Gone.
1: Yes.
4: That's pretty heavy.
1: That's so funny, though.
0: Yeah, do it.
4: Not all of them. Maybe just two.
1: No,
0: all of them.
4: Oh, you dirty dog.
1: That's so funny. You dirty dog.
4: Oh, you dirty dog. Do you deliberate on that? I'm going.
1: All right, I'll deliberate.
4: See ya.
1: See ya, doll. We'll see you tomorrow.
4: You're going
1: Oh, yeah. I'm going.
4: See you, doll.
0: No, the Jart Show on air for 2 hours. You said we got it signed off. It's just the Jart Show.
1: Oh, God.
4: No.
0: Okay, goodbye.
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2: 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Brisbane as.
3: Oh, good morning. Back at it again. Marto, Margo and Dan on from 6 for Triple M Breakfast. This is the early hour, the KO mini of yesterday's show, the training wheels show. I'm producer Alex and things are getting very Brisbane Lionsy in the Triple M office. The captain, our captain, Harris Andrews, is on the show tomorrow. But this morning at 8:30, if you want to be in the Gabba, if you've missed out on tickets, I mean, it's basically sold out already. So if you do want to be there, you're going to have to be listening to Marto, Margo and Dan on Triple M Breakfast at 8:30.
4: Of course, yesterday, Erin Patterson, the mushroom killer, she was in the news. And we don't often get a look behind the prison walls. She's been in there for, what, for 8 months or so? And
5: has it been that long?
4: I think so. And she's worried about how she looks because it's important to be attractive when you're in prison.
6: Do you think we should?
7: No, of course not.
6: Why?
7: You're a criminal.
8: If it's a health reason, sure.
6: No, I don't think we should be paying for
4: that. I forgot to explain. Of course, she applied for and receiving Ozempic. Mm. And you're going, how much is Ozempic or Mounjaro and all that sort of stuff? She's
5: pretty
4: not cheap.
5: Expensive.
4: And there's people in the community can't afford it, yet no problems for Erin.
9: Ozempic can cost as much as $350 a month. Similar drugs like Mounjaro, as much as
4: $700. Hmm.
5: Interesting reading in the article here. Has been approved for weight loss drug because she's in solitary confinement and she will be unable to exercise for the foreseeable future.
4: That is
5: nonsense.
4: I don't
5: think she's actually ever exercised before she went to jail. So why is this a problem now?
4: Have you seen a lot of blokes go to jail, though, but they discover the gym and they come out ripped ass? Yeah. Like it's a real place you can concentrate.
5: And if you're in solitary confinement, you don't eat much while you're in there anyway.
4: No, they're saying, oh, her doctor said, oh, she's a binge eater. Like, is there a vending machine in jail? Like, how is she binge eating?
10: Are we in control of the...
4: Thank
5: you very
4: much. Is it
5: because she won't be able to fit into the jumpsuits? Like, what's going on here?
4: You got to look your best. If there's anywhere I want to be unattractive, it's in jail.
5: I don't want anyone to find me attractive in jail.
4: Anyway, I found this interesting because we don't often get a look.
10: Imagine seeing that bum tattoo.
4: So

0: No, this is not about me. This is about Aaron. And let's get back to the prison.
1: Sorry, press the wrong button.
0: Come on.
2: There's an exercise yard adjacent to her room, which she has to ask to use. And there's a treadmill in her lounge area.
1: Lounge?
0: So that's it. She's got a lounge.
3: A backyard and a lounge.
0: Is she
3: and
0: inviting
3: a treadmill?
0: People over? Pop over. Come on. As long as she hasn't got a kitchen, things should go all right.
4: Hey, tradies. Need steel for your job? Give Brisbane Posts and Beams a call. They've been getting the job done for over 30 years. 1300 4 Posts or brispost.com.

0: Field says, I'll never get rid of my pride and joy. A red Colorado, and the glove box is signed by Wayne Bennett.
1: Thanks, what? Wayne.
0: Thanks, Wayne. I'll drive it to every Dolphins game.
2: Oh, that's cute.
3: That's cute. Sharon, Wendy and Hillcrest, good morning.
4: Hey, how are you?
3: Yeah, good, babe. Is there a car that broke your heart or that you can't bear to get rid of?
2: Oh, Hera.
4: Still to this day, I was coming home from work out in the shopping centre. Some shiller ran a red light and, like, I only had 2-3 car payments to, like, till I owned it. And, it was written off.
3: Oh, he ran a red light and he smashed into you, Wendy.
4: But, she ran the red light.
2: But were you insured?
4: Yeah, I was, but it's not the point. It was my baby.
3: Not the point.
0: What was your baby? Describe it. Make, model.
4: Nissan Navara, 2013, a red one.
2: But we're looking for reasons. Why was it so good? Why was it so important? It's just a car, surely.
4: I just put so much time and effort into it, and I've been crying.
2: Oh.
4: So much time and effort into it, and this sort of crap happens, and it happened probably 6 years ago, but I'm still not over
2: Sorry to trigger it.
3: Wendy, I love that. Did it have like car seat covers and a steering wheel fluffy thing?
4: Oh, she had everything.
3: Yeah, floor mat to match.
2: What was
3: her
2: name?
3: What was her name?
4: The Beast.
3: The Beast.
0: Now, Wendy, did you take anything off the Beast? Have you got the steering wheel or have you got a bit of trim?

0: Not that it's any good for me, but yeah.
1: Fluffy dice, Wendy.
2: Let it go, Wendy. Yeah. Let it go.
1: No, never, Marto. It'll always be in her heart. The beast in her heart. Wendy, now do you want $100 to spend at Chemist Warehouse or do you want to go to the movies? We've got to make you feel better here. What do you want?
0: Oh, God. Probably more Panadol.
2: So
0: probably
2: get
0: Chemist Warehouse.
2: Okay. $100.
1: Some tissues to wipe away her tears.
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5: 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Got a breakdown Diagula Highway, eastbound and Pettigrew Street in Caboolture left over from yesterday. Road damage for Rosewood Marburg Road through Rosewood and Tallagalla and a car fire Samsonvale Road near Railway Avenue through Strathpine. 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
5: You got to finish that deck off, but that strained calf is hammering away at

0: Move will be given the green light once the Tricolours wrap up their finals campaign. ARL Commission Chairman Peter Volandis is 80% decided on his future. He's expected to complete a full-time switch to the NRL from Racing New South Wales. And it's understood Manly has parted ways with three senior staff members after the Sea Eagles failed to make finals footy.
1: Marto, Margot and Dan on Triple M Breakfast in Brisbane as...
2: Good morning. Producer Alex here. Now, tomorrow, obviously, being September 11, the NFL is on in Melbourne. I think that starts at about 10:30 in the morning, so not a lot of work is going to get done in the office or on the job site, I wouldn't have thought. They'll definitely be having a minute silence there. And yesterday, Trump said something quite interesting about September 11 as well.
3: Every night this week, Channel 7's been doing a flashback and going, and last night they had Mike Amor, who was there in New York, just happened to be in a taxi as the planes hit the World Trade Center. We're going to have him on the show in the next couple of days.
4: 25 years, it'll be right.
3: 25 years.
4: Bang on 25.
3: And I saw Donald Trump, if you didn't know this. Well, let's go back. What are you sniggering at?
5: Laughing about? No, it took me forever to realise. You know how you have those moments when the penny drops?
3: What penny?
5: Well, because America do their dates backwards. I always thought 9/11 happened on the 9th of November. Yeah.
3: Oh, okay.
4: It's only been 25 years.
3: That's all right.
5: But I've never really thought about it.
3: No, that's fair enough. I'm with you.
5: I'd never thought about it because I was young when it happened.
3: Yeah.
5: And then I just, because everyone talked about 9/11, I just thought, oh, it must have happened in November.
4: So what did you think happened on September 11 when people talk about that? You think that was a different thing?
3: Yeah, what are you idiots talking about?
5: When did the Bali bombings happen?
4: Well, it was 2002, was it?
3: I don't know what date.
5: Yeah.
3: October.
5: But does that have a recognisable
3: date? Do you ever have trouble English cricket? See, instead of saying 2 for 111, they say 111 for 2. And I go, wow, they've taken 111 wickets.
4: These pomos have made 2 runs.
3: Anyway, let's get back to New York.
5: I was just thinking about that, thinking, I thought it was November.
4: So you get into trouble when
5: it's September.
4: Cut out the fear.
3: Stop thinking. Just play what's in front of you. Heads up.
5: Play feet.
3: Heads up life.
4: Just run it straight when Marto's talking, okay? Come on.
3: Anyway, Trump, let's fact check something because that's what they're doing in America right now.
4: We do not fact check on this show.
3: This is Trump on the afternoon of September 11th, 25 years ago. He was 6 kilometres away in the Trump Tower, I think 40 Wall Street or whatever, and here he is.
4: Oh, definitely is September 11, not this November 9.
3: No.
5: This is historic.
6: Well, I have a window that looks directly at the World Trade Center, and I saw this huge explosion. I was with a group of people, and I really couldn't even believe it. Well, it was an amazing phone call I made. 40 Wall Street actually was the second tallest building in downtown Manhattan.
3: So he had a win that day because the two buildings that were taller than him.

0: Triple M, good morning. Now, a carton of beer could be yours at 8.05 on Triple M Breakfast. There's Fooey's tickets. There's Lions tickets to the sold-out elimination final on Saturday night. That could be yours at 8.30. And the great wait is over. Witness the return of Oasis in Don't Look Back in Anger in cinemas today. 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Marto, Margo and Dan have tickets to anything and everything in Brisbane coming out of their wazoos. The only place to win it is here on Triple M Breakfast.
1: Hey, listen, Friday morning from about 9.30, I think it is the 49ers, the San Francisco 49ers, making history playing the Los Angeles Rams at the MCG, completely sold out, the first ever. If you don't know about this, this is the first time you're hearing about it. You'll see plenty more in the next few days. First time an official NFL game, because we've had a practice game down there in Melbourne before, but this one is an official game, so Melbourne will be beamed across. Like, how many people live in California?
2: 40 million.
1: So every one of those will be watching. Well, I know that's Friday morning. Hold on. Is that Thursday afternoon? So I think it's the first game of the NFL season.
3: I thought you said it was Saturday morning.
1: Well, I thought it was Saturday morning.
2: No, it's Friday morning.
1: It's Friday morning in Australia. Well, I'm not the only one. Here's the 49ers coach. He's having a lot of trouble with the concept.
4: When I look at my clock and it says the time, and then I try to see my family's time and it says the time, but it says yesterday. I don't even get how that's possible. So I feel like I'm in the future.
2: A classic American flat earther who doesn't get the globe.
3: Understand time.
1: Hold on. This is a bloke who's got a squad of 55 players and has to one of the most intricate games in the world.

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9: 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There's a crash on Main Street heading through Redland Bay. Multi-vehicle crash on Hope Island Road heading westbound at the M1. Southbound off-ramp at Helensvale. Breakdown on the Diagula Highway eastbound through Caboolture. There's a slow run at the moment as you make your way along the Mount Lindsay Highway northbound through Boronia Heights. Heavy on the Logan Motorway westbound through Parkinson. And delays building on the Warrego Highway through Tuar and Carolee. 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
12: Morning, it's Maddie Larson with you. Another disruption to Brisbane ferries as a pay dispute drags on. All City Cats and Kitty Cats will not be running today amid a 24-hour strike. It comes after workers only just walked off the job during river fire. Investigations are continuing in Queensland and Victoria over an alleged Olympic bribe probe. Police are investigating whether union members accepted bribes to help a Victorian labour hire company secure 2032 games contracts. CFMEU headquarters in Brisbane were raided yesterday, while three down in Victoria were arrested. Fresh concerns around sunscreen safety, with revelations half of Queensland kids have enough of a UV filter chemical in their blood to impact their health. The data from an international study on children in our state, looking at how much they're exposed to homoslate, a potential hormone disruptor. The chemical was picked up in 80% of kids compared to 6% of adults. And a class act from Lion star Cam Rayner surprising primary school kids at his mum's school in Cannon Hill yesterday ahead of this weekend's semi against the Crows.
13: Triple M Sport.
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12: Retired Bronco Adam Reynolds is backing his old club South Sydney to beat the Knights in tomorrow's elimination final, telling us the Rabbitohs have a lot to play for.
7: The emotion of last week and obviously Jai's 100th game, I think that sort of spills over.

0: into this week, knowing that, you know, it may be the last game that Jai's in the club as a player.
1: And ARL Commission Chairman Peter Volandi says he's 80% decided on his future. News Corp reporting he thinks he's got the support to continue being in charge of the NRL. He just needs to decide whether he wants to take up the full-on role. A possible shower for Brisbane today. We've got a colder top of 22 degrees.

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5: 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But
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6: It's a good one, that one. It's got a real Ren and Stimpy sort of meatiness to it. Because I am a connoisseur of analysing the flatulence. I'm happy with that one.
5: Stimpy, you idiot.
6: Idiot, Stimpy.
7: Well, it's not 6 o'clock yet. We're on early.
6: Well, you told me to put us in a bit early because you had to ask us about something that was so rude it had to go before, not only before 7 a.m, before 6 a.m.
7: Can I run this by you? Is there room for the show for this? There's a story in the Courier Mail this morning. And it's not a nice story. Bacchus Marsh, is that down in Victoria?
6: Mm.
7: All right, there's a teacher who bet one of his students $50 that he couldn't do a mathematical equation on his calculator with his penis. So he bet him $50 and the guy took a bet and he did 1 + 1 = 2 using his willy.
5: Did he?
7: Yeah.
5: Little willy. Skinny willy.
7: No.
5: Otherwise you'd push all the other buttons around it, wouldn't you?
6: Big calculator.
5: I'd be like, oh, 14. Oh, no, sorry. Just back.
6: Maybe
5: one.
6: Novelty calculator.
5: Big calculator.
7: Oh, it could have been a big calculator.
8: What? Get your hand off my penis.
7: Okay, I don't.
5: Why his willy?
7: Well,
5: was this in front
7: I
5: of other
7: think
5: students?
7: There may be sexual predator overtones in the story, which is why I bring it up now. It's not 6 o'clock quite yet.
5: How old was the student?
7: He was 15 or 16.
5: Old
7: and then he went
5: home
7: and told his dad. Mm. So if you pick up, where'd you get that 50 from? Oh, it's a good story, Dad.
5: I don't want to make light of pedophilia because it's a very serious thing.
6: No, you should definitely don't do that.
5: But I have a 15-year-old and there was some rumours going around that a bus driver on some of the school buses was bribing children with sandwiches for blowjobs.
7: Oh, God.
5: And I was telling my son and he said, well, it depends on what sort of sandwich it is, Mum.
7: Now,
5: that's not funny.
7: No.
5: But
7: my son used to have
5: these conversations with your children.
6: Hey, it's after six. You can't be doing that gear.
7: No, my son used to have a sticker. He got it from Bali. It was, I'm not gay, but $20 is $20. Now, that's inflation. If now it's $50.
6: Is that on your ute, that sticker? Or next to your Rosito air compressor?
7: No.
6: See someone with an
7: Rosito. It's 6 o'clock. We can't talk about penis.
6: That $50 bet.
7: Yeah.
2: Dud punt. You lose some.
7: Well, 2-1 I would have given
6: you. Is that on your platform?
7: Would have given you 2-1 on that.
6: All right. Nothing that happens before six counts.
7: No.
6: So that wasn't actually part of our show.
7: Well, hello and welcome.
5: Well, it's good to have these conversations with your children, though, to be aware that that's not appropriate.
6: Mm.
5: It's not okay. Don't let somebody do that to you.
6: Why were you laughing then?
5: I was laughing more at my son's attitude about it.
7: It's dark.
5: He thinks it's funny.
6: All right.
7: You could retire.
6: Get to Currumbin Wildlife Sanctuary.

0: Triple M, good times, greatest hits. Marto, Margo and Dan with you. Tickets to the Lions semi-final at the Gabba Saturday night on the show today.
1: What?
0: Yes.
1: Today.
0: 8:30 a.m. Join us if you want to get to the footy on Saturday.
1: Week. This is great. So all week we've been giving away Foo Fighter tickets. Today, semi-final tickets to the Lions, my God.
0: Who are we? Dolphins are playing Saturday Arvo, right, over in New Zealand Brew against the Wiles at the Wiles Brew.
1: Oh, God, can you imagine?
0: It's a big Saturday, isn't it? And straight into the Lions. Anyway, we'll sort you out if you want to actually be at the Gabba. Marto, you ready?
1: Oh, no, is it?
2: All right, weirdos.
3: You finally found out you're good at something.
2: Yeah!
0: We need to go down to the chemist warehouse and get some Ritalin.
4: This is not for intelligent people.
5: It's Triple M's portmanteau.
0: Let's go. No, the portmanteau game. Margo, you'll be playing for Dan and Underwood. Make a noise, Dan.
6: Get your hands off my penis!
7: Get your hand off my penis, Triple
0: well
7: M.
0: Done, good Dan. Boy, Dan. Gary and Yarrabilba, but Marto's playing for you. Make a noise, Gary.
8: Yabba dabba doo.
1: Gary Yarrabilba, that's beautiful. Hey, mate, you're playing on your own, Gary. I don't play portmanteau.
0: Nice,
1: I retired.
0: Nah, you're playing, Marto.
1: No, Gary.
0: Okay, so the example we always give is the shop front, like, dummy. Combine it with the actor who played, actually, it's Wolverine first, then the shop front dummy. Margo is, or Marto.

0: Hughes.
1: Come on, we've done this enough.
0: Come on, we've done it a million times.
1: Don't pretend.
2: Hugh Jackman.
0: Hugh Jack. What's the shopfront dummy? Is that mannequin?
2: Mannequin.
0: So combine them.
2: Hugh Jack mannequin.
0: Bang!
1: Yeah.
2: Five by one. Gary, you're a winner. Well,
0: that's what a portmanteau is. There's your example. Here are the real ones. Singer of this song.
3: Hey, Santa Claus, you where's me f***ing bike?
0: That bloke.
2: Yeah.
0: And the new name for, or current name for Lang Park.
2: Kevin Bloody Suncorp.
0: No.
1: Kevin Bloody Will Suncorp.
0: Yeah. Kevin Bloody Will Suncorp Stadium.
2: Okay.
0: All right. You get it?
1: He kind of got it.
0: Yeah.
1: Give him one. Give him. He can have one.
2: I am not going to play this game properly ever.
0: He can have half a point. You're going to have
2: I don't want your stupid half a point.
0: He hung out with the seven dwarves and Trump's home.
1: Snow White Trump.
2: I don't care about this game. Well done, Dan. You've won.
0: Guys,
2: I'm going to kill this game.
0: It's over.
2: I'm determined to kill this game.
1: I'm happy to just play with the listener if Marta doesn't want to play. I think it's a great game.
0: We've got to get rid of the portmanteau game.
1: No, it's Dan. Love it. It's the only one I'm good at.
0: It's over.
2: No, congratulations, Dan
1: in Underwood.
2: And
0: yeah. Dan, you're going to Currumbin Sanctuary.
2: Yeah.
1: Thanks, mate.
0: Sorry, Marta. Talk to Olivia. You're going to Currumbin Sanctuary was what I was trying to tell you. You're going to meet the Quokkas.
4: Yeah, thank you very much.
2: That's what you deserve.
0: Gold Coast, only place to see him book now. See, now he's in a shit mood all day. We have to get rid of it.
2: I'll choose my attitude.
1: Is that different to any other day?
0: It's either shit mood or very shit mood.
2: Oh, that's cheered me up, no end.
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0: Triple M, good times, greatest hits, Marto, Margo and Dan. Despite the Bureau saying there's been showers basically every day this week, there hasn't actually been that many showers. 3 mil again today, they're predicting. So maybe just some piddly rain, about top of 22. So temperature is coming down a little bit. 22 tomorrow, piddly rain as well. Yeah, pretty much the same thing through till next week when the tech comes back up to 27.
1: It's pretty overcast looking outside, though. It looks like it's going to be a bit of a grey, miserable, moody day.
0: Yeah, but they're only saying 3 mil. They've been saying that the last few days.
2: Now, what's it going to be?
0: 22.
2: Right.
0: So, yeah, Richie Beno's favourite temperature. Give me one.
2: 22.
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2: All right, there was one stage there where I thought there's no way in the world I could possibly talk about
5: rugby league.
2: But then again, I've pulled one out of my hat because I can't. All right, there's no rugby league on tonight. You go, oh, Marto, NRLW's on. No, the Roosters are playing Canterbury Bulldogs, who haven't won a game this year. The Roosters are paying $1.01. 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
4: Dud punt.
2: Not even I'm putting money on that, okay? So there's no rugby league. So, but then again, I cast the net. I look around. I go. Hey.
1: So there is or there isn't any rugby league on.
2: Yeah, the Roosters women. I only watch women's rugby league.
1: NRLW.
2: One of my mates, Bert. You know, Bert. His favourite player is Elsie Albert. So I'm only watching NRLW to have a look at Elsie.
0: What do you like about her?
2: When you get to work, you guys check her out yourself.
0: Oh, this is Bert who put the bloke's head in the freezer.
2: She's captain of the women's Papua New Guinea team.
0: Yeah.
2: But she plays for Parramatta. She's a strong
0: player. This is also Bert who led all the pigeons into the bakery
1: into the
0: that
1: bakery.
0: Time because they weren't open yet. So he just destroyed the joint.
2: No, the door was open at the bakery the bloke said, we're not ready. He said, well, the door's open. And then he left it open and the pigeons got all the bread.
0: What percentage of words in text you get from Bert are either F or C?
2: Up to 45%.
0: Correct.
2: Anyway, I mean, that's how some people communicate.
0: Correct.
2: Bert, how are you, mate?
1: It's a sign of intelligence, apparently.
2: What, swearing?
1: Yeah.
2: Oh, don't even.
0: Someone tell Bert. Sorry, Bert. I know
2: you're
0: listening. All right,
2: let's get to it.
0: Hey, brother.
2: Let's get to it. I saw last night Darius Boyd has already been unleashed on us. Unnecessary. That's the earliest Origin chat I've ever seen in the world. He was on some podcast and they put it on the news last night. Darius.
1: I just always go straight to the comments. Some of that is just great.
2: They're supportive?
1: No, not at all.
2: Okay.
1: No, Darius Boyd, I think. They've renamed him.
2: All right. What's the R in NRL stand for?
1: Redemption.
2: Thank you. Give the bloke a chance until further notice.
0: I've got some of it here, mate.
6: Up against the Broncos. Very excited about facing the old mates.
7: Yeah, can't wait.
8: Did you watch him play last week?
7: No, I didn't.
8: Have you scored another try? It was a good one.
7: Yeah, it was good.
2: They played that last night to him and he said, I talk a little bit more these days.
1: He has absolutely come such a long way since then. He's done a lot of reflection. He's done a lot of work.
2: He's been on the J word.
1: He's done a lot of counselling.
2: You know the J word?
1: Jesus.
2: Oh, no. That's a good J word.
1: No, stop that.
2: He's been on a journey.
1: A journey.
2: He's been
1: on
2: a long journey.
1: He does leadership speeches and talks and talks to kids at school.
2: And he'll
1: stuff
2: have Wayne
1: now.
2: To hold his hand.
1: Wayne Bennett in the press conference the other night when they played against, I think it was the Roosters, was asked a few questions, obviously, about Latrell Mitchell, that hit on that young kid.
2: Yeah.
1: And we now know, well, we know that Wayne was Darius's mentor. And of course, we know that Darius obviously learnt from the best. Have you got some of that press conference there, Dan, at all?
0: Is it Wayne maybe nervous?
1: Yeah, that one. Yeah.

0: They can't do it.
1: You are not allowed to impersonate a weapon, so you can't do a touchdown and fire guns.
2: A bow and arrow, though.
1: $15,000
0: American dollars, 15 grand.
1: If you shot an arrow. I don't know where they draw the line with a slingshot.
2: Is it because, is it culturally insensitive to the Indian people who use bow and arrows?
0: No, it's a weapon. You can't do a weapon
1: in the NFL.
0: So Dan Goring, do you know the former footy player, AFL player, Dan does footy? Yeah. He covers fines. He said to this guy, do it, we'll cover the 15,000.
2: They won't even be able to do the bomb, you know, with the grenade and they rip it off.
1: Oh, no, 15 grand. Whoa. And that's multiple because that was a lot of people doing the bomb.
0: It's 150,000 bucks.
2: What else? No gunslinging?
0: No guns.
2: No slingshots.
1: See, this is one of the slowest sports reports in my life because there's no rugby league on tonight.
3: Pissed off the Dolphins yesterday at their training.
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1: 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There's a breakdown on the Gateway southbound before the Wynnum Road off-ramp through Tingalpa. Speed's been dropped down to 80 k's an hour. There's a multi-vehicle crash on the M1 northbound at Main Street heading through Beenleigh. No City Cats, Kitty Cats or ferries all day today due to more strike action. There's a breakdown on the M1 northbound around Logan Road as you come up through Slacks Creek. Speed dropped down to 60 k's an hour. 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
3: G'day, it's Maddie Larson with you. A heads up, if you get the ferry to work, none are running in Brisbane today amid a 24-hour strike. It comes after workers only just stopped work during river fire as a pay dispute continues between the union and River City Ferries. A woman has been injured in a random attack at PA Hospital. The 73-year-old was allegedly bashed by another patient in the emergency department last month. A 43-year-old man has been charged. New data reveals Rockhampton only has enough accommodation for a third of spectators expected for the 2032 rowing. According to tourism body Capricorn Enterprise, the region has just 5,000 beds, despite up to 30,000 expected per day of the Olympic event. Insurers are warning as crooks are stealing cars in Australia before shipping them overseas to sell parts in Iran and Russia. Detections of Aussie-registered vehicle parts offshore have risen. And Apple has unveiled its first foldable iPhone called Duo. The phone's screen opens to a 7.6-inch display that's 80% larger than the latest iPhone 18 Pro.
2: Triple M Sport.
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3: The NRL could reportedly step in with a $57 million offer to save the Super League. News Corp reporting Peter Vlandis will chat with English bosses over the phone tonight. And Buzz Rothfield has raised concerns about the Perth Bears entering the comp in 2027. 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
4: Now, unlike the Dolphins, who began in a rugby league heartland, and Port Moresby, who are starting in a rugby league, just crazy bloody nation, Perth are in an AFL heartland stronghold. 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
3: A possible shower for Brisbane today. We've got a colder top of 22 degrees and patchy showers again tomorrow with the max sticking to 22. Similar skies across your weekend. 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
2: Marto, Margo and Dan on Triple M Breakfast. Brisbane ass.
6: Good morning. Your tickets to the sold out Lions elimination final. It's do or die for our boys Saturday night against the Crows at the Gabba. We got those tickets for you at 8:35 this morning, Marto.
7: Can we say who we are here at Triple M, because we are the experts?
8: Triple M's economic analysis.
7: Thank you.
6: Oh, no.
7: I know that's why you come to Triple M for investment advice.
9: Well, we keep telling them that, but...
6: Can you just stick to what we're good at?
8: Triple M, the Broken Penis Network.
6: Something like that.
9: Jesus.
7: Stop that. Enough from you. Listen, this is a fair income investment advice session. I'm not qualified at all. I'm just reading from the newspaper. Forget apartments, they're saying. Don't worry about apartments, because in Brisbane CBD, the hottest property right now, and I know everyone just hold it. Car parks, that's what you should be buying. Individual car parks, listen to this, are selling, these are, you know, the high-rise car parks, are selling for $60,000 each. There's 11 car parks just went the other day at
6: for
7: Spring
6: one
7: Hill.
6: Car park, one parker.
7: $660,000 for 11, which divides 660 right. by 11 equals?
9: 60. Well, less than.
7: Yeah. No, 60.
6: Yeah. 660 divided by 11.

0: 11.
1: Yeah. All right.
0: Oh, sorry. Yeah.
1: So take that figure.
2: Come on,
1: so remember that figure, $60,000. Mm-hmm. So you got something that's, what, 6 metres long by 3 metres wide or whatever.
2: Yeah.
1: And you can then, I've done my math here.
2: Oh, no.
1: What do you use on the calculator? Let's say you buy a house, Margo, and you rent it out as an investor. You know, let's say, well, let's make it $1 million and you're renting it out at $500 a week, which is $25,000. It takes you like 30, 40 years to pay that off, all right?
0: Yeah, but then you've got an asset that you can sell later, which will increase with the market.
1: I've got a car park.
0: But now that Anthony Albanese and Jim Chalmers have introduced all those taxes and the CGT, et cetera, yeah, they're saying it's not worthwhile investing in residential
1: real estate anymore.
0: So invest in commercial.
1: You ready? $60,000. The average off-street car park in Brisbane is $81 a day. Multiply that by 5 gives you $400. Multiply that by 50 weeks gives you $20,000. In 3 years, I would have paid off my car park by renting it out to people, and I then still own the car park. And
0: so then you just make money off it.
1: I'm debt-free.
2: It almost sounds like it's too good to be true, Gregory.
1: Yeah, I know.
2: The way you've done it, which makes me always question when I'm going into an economic situation.
1: Well, listen. I rang Kevin Walters and I ran the number by him.
3: We're round 5 into 25, so you know we're a quarter of the way. Yeah. You know, if you look at a cake, we've got a quarter of the cake. There's still 3/4 of the cake to eat.
0: Yeah. Now that's maths I can understand.
1: Yes. Well,
3: it's 1 week at a time. It's an old cliche, I know, but we're just breaking it down. Well, actually, we're breaking it down 4 weeks at a time,
2: four
3: but then taking it 1 week at a time from there.
1: All right. That's the investment advice.
2: You and Kevy sleeping in a tent on a car park. That's what I'm hearing. Just telling stories about the old days.
1: Well, it's either car park or waste your money on dud punt. You choose.

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1: No, not bust ups, when you're busted at a wedding, like when a bride or groom is injured.
0: I was thinking like bridal party night before the wedding.
2: Oh.
0: Maybe a little bit of...
2: That's my husband. Yeah. When I turned up and walked down the aisle, I could smell him from the beginning of the church. Oh, when I opened the church doors to walk down the aisle, I was like, geez, he's had a big day.
1: You had a chance to
2: say no. I
1: should
2: have known then.
1: You had a chance.
2: I should have known then. My mum actually gave me the chance in the car as we pulled up at the church. She said, now are you sure you want to do this?
1: You hadn't smelled him by that stage. You hadn't smelled him.
2: I hadn't.
0: You know, did you turn up arm in sling? Did you turn
3: night back door?
0: Exactly.
1: When are we doing that?
0: After 7:30.
3: A couple of bottles of rum. You know, didn't help. Ended up just shitting myself.
0: Yeah, thanks,
1: Dom. I don't know who's that.
0: That's Dom, one of our listeners who recorded that. 0484 10 1045. Text us on the burner phone.
2: Are you on Instagram again, looking at Annie Knight's Instagram page, Marto?
1: Anyway,
2: I know you are a fan of hers, and you do follow her on the gram.
1: I didn't know she was a paid prostitute-y thingy when
2: She's an OnlyFans content creator.
1: Oh, is that what it means?
2: Yes, yeah. Yes.
1: So I didn't know that when I followed her. I just thought she was an interesting-looking person.
4: Oh, that is true with that kid. I'm sorry.
2: Well, Annie Knight, she has come to the light of the public recently because she did that Netflix documentary that got in trouble for filming in the church here in Brisbane.
1: She's quite famous, isn't she? Does everyone know who she is?
2: She's quite famous. But she has a fiance. We're well aware that that's been documented, but it's not in a good place with all of this OnlyFans content, with the new documentary. Maybe her boyfriend's a bit jealous. I'm not sure.
0: A boyfriend.
2: Or fiancé, whatever he is.
5: My relationship with Henry, it is in a really dark place. Last night, everything started to unravel and things that were hidden from me and I guess things that I didn't see came to light.
2: Now, I don't know whether Henry listens to our show or not, but we may or may not have influenced him.
5: I found out that Henry has had a relapse with his gambling addiction.
2: Oh.
5: Over the past few months, Henry's probably spent about $30,000 on gambling.
1: Don't blame this, mate. Isn't
5: Henry's first relapse. There's been a few since we first met.
1: Hold on.
2: Has Henry been caught up in dud punt like you have?
0: Marto wins more. You've been sending him bonus bets.
2: Dan, you invested $100. You're now down $40,000 also.
0: Margo, he owed me $100.
1: Isn't Henry's dad, that James Rayshaw, who works on Triple M in Melbourne?
2: I don't know,
1: was the president of the North Melbourne Kangaroos.
2: I wasn't going to bring any of that
1: if you spent the last 4 years or 20 years supporting the Kangaroos, you're not going to have any money.
2: Yeah, and a gambling addiction is not a funny thing.
1: No,
2: this is actually a real scourge on society.

0: and it impacts people's lives in a real negative manner. But what's the one thing you should probably stop doing that sometimes induces your want to gamble?
1: It all starts with alcohol. He'll drink and he'll slip up. He'll apologise. He'll be very upset. I'll feel bad for him and then it will happen again.
0: Now, is normally,
2: that Kath? Listen to that again. Is that Kath Martin?
1: It all starts with alcohol. He'll drink and he'll slip up.
0: Now, normally, women, we have the ability to use our bodies sometimes to, you know, sway.
3: Lure us or, into traps.
0: Yeah, get our husbands to do what we want.
2: Corey's goal kicking.
0: Yes,
2: improve that massively.
0: But even that Annie Knight, you know, the OnlyFans content creator she is, can sway him otherwise.
1: I always try to comfort him, but you can't just like say to someone with an addiction, just stop doing it. It's not that easy. It is something you can't control.
0: If I put out every night, I'm pretty sure if Corey had a gambling addiction, he'd give up real quick, smart.
3: Does Henry have to pay her for sex? Is it part of
0: I don't know what their arrangement is.
2: Get married, man.
3: Oh, they're getting married.
0: But if he's got a gambling addiction, he's got no money. So she's the one with all the money, making the money through.
2: She's making a lot of money.
0: A lot of money through OnlyFans.
2: I mean, Marta's giving quite a bit to her on his subscription.
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5: 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Breakdown on the Gateway southbound shoulder just before the Wynn Road off-ramp through Tingalpa. Speed drop down to 80 k's an hour. No city cats, kitty cats or ferries all day today due to more strike action. Breakdown on the M1 northbound around Logan Road through Slacks Creek. Speed drop down to 60 and delays on the Centenary Highway from Sumner to Jindalee. 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

this morning ahead of their first ever, their maiden finals appearance for the Dolphins. They're playing the Wasps over in New Zealand, bro. That's Saturday afternoon. And then we're into the Lions game. That's here at home. Semi

0: to report on an attack, a serious assault yesterday afternoon on me.
1: Oh, not by you, which is normally the case.
0: No, it's been a while since I've assaulted someone without any cause. But if you give me cause, I'll assault you. Stop with that silly noise.
2: Stop saying accusatory things.
0: It's September. Note it down on the record that at 4:05 on September 9th, I was attacked by a magpie near Doomben Racecourse.

0: egg pies is where attacks have occurred this year. They're pricks. If I could get hold of it, the second time it came at me, so it came three times, I was going away from the sun, so I saw him coming on the bitumen. I saw him coming.
1: Were you riding or walking?
0: I was riding a pushy on my pushy, and he came at me. He'd already had one go, you know, that flap of feathers and the on the ear. So then he came a second time.
2: Was it?
0: No, but I was ready
1: it was
0: for
1: Mike
0: it.
1: Tyson.
0: I had my
1: spinal.
0: I took my right hand off the handlebar.
2: And ear, tasty.
0: I grabbed. I had a little bit of body, but I ended up with two feathers in my hand. I almost had that bastard.
1: Spinal.
0: I got home and I told Kath, and she said, "Well, if you would have grabbed it, what would you have done?" And I described what I would have done to it, and she said, "There's something mentally wrong with
1: this
0: you."
1: This is what you would have done.
3: I broke my back.
4: What do you mean by that?
3: Your back is broken.
4: Vertebrae or
2: sounds like a story we've heard before.
0: So where I'm going to have to be like one of those dickheads with the cable ties sticking out, and you look like you're enough. But anyway, that'll be me from today. But it made me remember just some golden action from years gone by on this program. There was Kalanga. Have you got them already?
1: We can't play this. Is this stuff from 2020?
0: This is from when I was on the show with Ed Cavalier. Oh, was that out? Is that only 2020? Yeah. Kalanga State School. This is what used to happen to bloody magpies.
5: Yeah, mate. There used to be a couple of magpies that used to swoop you on the sports playground.
0: Yeah.
5: We're in the demountable next minute. We had a knock on the door from the deputy principal saying, "Don't worry about the loud noise." Yeah. And two police officers walked across the playground with their shotguns and two big bangs. That was in the magpies.
2: Did not.
0: Oh, yeah, that's what used to happen to him. Well, have you got the other one for that other bloke who rang?
6: Nala Primary School, we had huge gum trees that housed a load of magpies that used to attack us all the time. You know what my teacher did?
5: What?
6: He brought in a 22, 250.
2: We can't be seen to be endorsing cruelty to animals. Remember what happened when we talked about the snakes?
1: Big trouble.
2: We got in trouble.
0: What's amazing? Nature has to be talked about. Children need to understand.
2: It's magpie season.
0: What do we say to our children? You have to be accountable for your actions, and there are repercussions for bad things.
1: What's amazing?
0: Like plumbers and magpies. Some of them deserve to die.
1: That guy's voice there sounded very familiar. It's ironic that he's
0: a mate of mine.
1: Magpies because.
6: Oh, that's not Collingwood Weather.
1: Same bloke.
2: So maybe he's an Adelaide Crows fan.
6: We had huge gum.
7: We are black and white. We bleed black.
0: This is where you need the gun.
7: We always beat an army wrecking whip.
0: Stop it.
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0: respectful. They're here to help. There's no excuse for abuse. There's a breakdown on the gateway, southbound before Wynnum Road through Tingalpa. No city cats, kitty cats or ferries all day today with more strike action underway. There's a breakdown with debris on the gateway bridge in the southbound lanes after Southern Crossway through Eagle Farm and some slow going on the Pacific Motorway from Upper Mount Gravatt to the city already and delays too on the M1 northbound from Ormo up to Yatala and Tanimera up towards Slacks Creek. 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
3: Morning, it's Maddie Larson with you. Another disruption to Brisbane ferries as a pay dispute drags on. All city cats and kitty cats will not be running today amid a 24-hour strike. It comes after workers also walked off the job during river fire. Queensland CFMEU headquarters have been raided and three people have been arrested in Victoria amid an Olympic bribe probe between two states. Police are investigating if CFMEU officials helped a Victorian labour hire company secure or negotiate enterprise bargaining agreements to get work for the Brisbane Olympics. Documents and electronic devices were seized from sites across Brisbane, the Gold Coast and Melbourne yesterday. German researchers have found half of Queensland kids have enough of a harmful sunscreen chemical in their system to cause health effects. Homoslate is considered a potential hormone disruptor. It comes as the TGA continues to investigate the need for stricter controls around sunscreens. And a giant fin will float down the brown snake today as our Dolphins prepare for their first finals footy campaign. It'll begin at Howard Smith Wharves around midday, doing a hot lap up the river to Toowong and back.
2: Triple M Sport.
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3: Cody Nikorima admits a packed stadium of New Zealanders will be tough to drown out this Saturday when our Dolphins play their first finals footy clash. Redcliffe will take on the Warriors in Auckland, but the Finn star has told us he'll have some loved ones in the crowd too as he takes on his old side.
4: It's going to be a hostile environment, we know that. I'll also have, you know, my own family there to support me, but I think at the end of the day, if we can lean on each other, have confidence in what we've done throughout the regular season and take that into finals, hopefully we'll be okay.
3: And England's rugby league body is reportedly close to accepting a $57 million rescue offer from the NRL to save the Super League.
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3: A possible shower for Brisbane today. We've got a colder top of 22 degrees and patchy showers again tomorrow with the max sticking to 22. Similar skies across your weekend. 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
2: Triple M Breakfast with Marto, Margo and Dan. They're Brisbane As.

0: I shouldn't support nastiness. I was just telling a story how I first time this year, and that's pretty late, 10th or 9th of September, to be attacked by a magpie while riding my pushy yesterday afternoon.
1: Mm. And Lauren from Enogra texted in on the burner phone and said, "Sucked in, Marto, you loser. Even the magpies hate cyclists."
0: Yeah. What, and you're going to put that on our show and incite hatred against cyclists? Okay, well, is that the standard?
2: We have said it's open for everybody to get in touch. We need to be an equal opportunity broadcaster here. 0484101045. Unless you're swearing, we'll probably read it out, even if you are swearing.
1: All right. Wasn't it this time last year that you actually rode a bike around a park wanting magpies to chase you?
0: No, because we wanted to find the best method to get rid of them, and we never discovered, in true scientific fashion, we never discovered anything.
1: Was it Josh that dressed up as a man in a dress?
2: Yoo-hoo! With the parasol. He was a unit. Was it Josh? He's one of my favourite things that's ever happened.
0: If you can get me a video of one human riding a bicycle up a tree and stealing magpie eggs, then I'll let go of my hatred of magpies. But until then, they're fine. I like magpies 11 months of the year, but they just go silly. And you know my theory. Apparently their testicles swell up to 20 times their normal size,
1: well,
0: and that's why they're
1: ago,
0: angry.
1: You were shooting them and wanting to kill them.
0: No,
1: now
0: that's
1: you,
0: not
1: now
0: me.
1: Now you like them all of a sudden.
0: That's old police stuff.
1: Change your tune.
2: Swoop the possums. Surely they're the ones eating the eggs. So it's got nothing to do with people on bikes. Although, having
0: are you
2: said
0: claiming
2: that
0: the possums get on a bike and pretend to be humans? And that's what, it's just a case of mistaken identity?
2: Hey, just to defend Lauren from Enogra here in her text, what do you think about cyclists, Marto, when you are one, when you're driving?
0: All right.
2: What have you said off air?
0: I am a cyclist and I hate them all as well, okay?
2: You're a self-hating
0: cyclist. I cannot stand cyclists.
2: It's Triple M.

0: Triple M. Good times, greatest hits, Marto, Margo and Dan. Saturday, it's going to be huge. Dolphins maiden finals appearance. The captain, Tom Gilbert, is going to be on at 8:10 this morning. And then the Lions sold out semi-final. That's the night, Saturday night. So Dolphins Saturday, Arvo. Lions Saturday night at the Gabba. We get your tickets to get in there at 8:35.
1: All right. I don't want to get political, but can anyone tell me, 133353, please alert me, what is going on with David Crisafulli and Jared Blay, our Premier and Deputy Premier, and their refusal to back down from using Rockhampton and the Fitzroy River for the Olympic rowing? Have you seen
2: the kerfuffle? He's an old Queensland boy, so he's trying to promote as much as he can in the top end. He's got Foo Fighters up there. He's got that Australia versus Brazil game up there.
1: Fabulous.
2: The supercars have just been up there recently.
1: Fabulous.
2: Cowboys, obviously.
1: Fabulous.
2: But it's a great hub. Like, we go up for the Townsville 500 every year.
1: No, we're not talking Townsville. We're talking Rockhampton.
2: No, I know, but that end of the, you know,
1: state
2: doesn't get a lot of attention. And he's obviously a North Queensland boy, and so he's trying to promote as much as he can up there.
1: Is it called Queensland 2032 Olympics?
2: No, it's Brisbane.
1: No, it's called Brisbane 2032 Olympics.
2: But we don't have anywhere where we can row.
1: No, this is... What do you call it when the politicians smother money
2: in the Brisbane River? But it's tides and all sorts of stuff. Well, that's what I'm saying. It needs to be in a dam. It can't be in the river here.
1: That's all right. Why not sit? Listen, you looked it up before. When did the Fitzroy River last flood? Or last century or something?
0: Well, I heard on the news.
2: Why can't we have it in the Brisbane River, actually?
1: Because the tidals, you get affected. All the lanes would get affected.
2: But further up?
1: No, that's why the head of the river is no longer held.
2: So how did all the other countries do it? Didn't France do it in the Seine?
1: They have it in lakes. Or did they do it in the Seine? I don't know.
0: Didn't they do swimming in there? Anyway, I heard on the news.
1: We might be out of our depth here, but quite simply.
0: It flooded recently up there, but that doesn't mean it'll flood again. But what is strange, Marto, is how public this breakdown is. It's like when you go to dinner and a couple start fighting across the dinner table.
2: Doing it in public.
0: You know, it's that. It's
2: uncomfortable.
0: Hey, I understand you got a disagreement and they want it here and they want it there. Just can you work it out behind the scenes?
1: It's got something to do with politics.
0: It's politics.
1: It's about tourism, tourism and economics. Oh, we promised to take these Olympics to the regions. No, why? If it's a stupid decision, just change.
2: Well, they're
1: just
2: saying if we're going to invest this sort of money, we want to make sure that the infrastructure goes to everybody, not just Brisbane CBD, right? Warralong Dam, you're saying that they won't do it out there because there's not enough infrastructure in regards to accommodation. Who needs to stay out there, though?
0: Have a bus.
2: Just come home. Get a bus like you do at a wedding. Right. Ship them in, ship them out, or set up a bunch of glamping tents. There is accommodation out there. Take your caravans.
1: No. Do you realise how many people are coming? Let's say they're saying 35,000 people will watch the rowing. Rocky last weekend had a regatta, and there were 400 or 500 school kids went, and they didn't have enough accommodation. So that's where it's sitting at the present.
2: Moogra's got a heap of accommodation. There's a bunch of houses out there. We can put them at Willow Bank. They can camp.
1: Yeah.
2: No alternatives?
1: Well, yeah.
2: Why can't we build
0: some? I just don't know if you're going to come from Spain on a once-in-a-lifetime trip to watch the Olympics and stay in a
2: tent. Just build a hotel out there.
0: Just build a hotel.
2: And Airbnb all the houses.
0: This is why Corey gets mad at you for the credit card every month when you're like, just build a hotel.
2: Well, it'll house people and people might want to move out that way. It's beautiful out there. Scenic rim.
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4: 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Two car nose to tail crash on the Centenary Highway northbound lanes before the Logan Motorway at Carroll Park. Delays are back to Springfield. Breakdown on the Gateway northbound on-ramp from Mount Gravatt, Capalabar Road through Mackenzie. Breakdown on the Gateway southbound before Wynnum Road through Tingalpa. Speed drop down to 80 k's an hour. No city cats, kitty cats or ferries today due to more strike action. And delays on the Cunningham Highway westbound from Yamanto to Amberley. Tomorrow, Brisbane's biggest conversation about care, support and living well begins. 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

0: Triple M, good times, greatest hits, Marto, Margo and Dan. Big old show from 8 a.m. It's going to be enormous. Dolphins co-captain Tom Gilbert, he's on at 8:10. Dolphs are playing Saturday Arvo, right, over in New Zealand Brew. First ever finals
1: game. 3 o'clock, Eden Park. There'll be 50,000 screaming Wah fans there.
0: Did you put that Dolphins flag up? There's a giant flag in the studio.
1: I've got the Dolphin fin. Have I got a Dolphin cap on? Yep.
0: Yeah. Where's the Lions merch? Get that up.
1: That's up to you.
0: Maine.
2: Well, we've got Tom Gilbert on the show today. Yeah. Harris Andrews on the show tomorrow. So wear your Lions gear.

0: Alex is dressed in enough Lions gear for all of us today.
1: Yeah. Hold on, these Lions tickets, what time?
2: 8:35 this morning.
1: What am I going to do?
2: I'll tell you
0: listen
2: at 8:35.
0: To the show.
1: Oh, yeah, humiliate yourself.
2: We'll tell you then.
0: Hey, Marto, you're normally our royal correspondent.
1: I know.
0: And we often play the role of US correspondent as well.
1: Are you going to talk about Prince George's first day at high school?
0: Well, no, I'm not going to talk about that. I'm going to talk about Donald Trump and his relationship with the royals and the news that Meghan and Harry have decided to leave the US

0: And he said, I'm happy. I'm glad to see them gone. I never wanted them here in the first place.
1: Oh.
0: He didn't like him. No, he didn't like him.
2: Well, they didn't like him either. They said some mean things about him. And when his ego gets bruised, he hates
0: you. Well, they didn't really want to live in the States. They wanted to live in Canada because they didn't want to live in the US while he was the president. But now they've decided they don't want to be a part of any of that. Oprah now needs a new neighbor because Harry and Meghan have moved back to the UK. And this is what Donald Trump thinks of it.
3: Terribly disrespectful to the Queen. To King Charles, and I don't know, maybe I-

0: And Kim Jong-il from North Korea. He's great friends with everyone.
1: But what Trump said was, I think it's very disrespectful. I wouldn't have taken them back. And it turns out Prince Charles, or King Charles, I'm sorry, has made it very well known that he's not taking them back because he has sent out a letter to the military, to a bunch of people in the media. I'm just trying to find the government. So senior stakeholders in the government, military and British-based representatives of the royal family clarifying that despite his title, Prince Harry, the pair should be treated as private individuals and nothing more. He's saying any commitments that they have in the public.
2: No, it's his son.
1: To help avoid doubt or confusion, Prince Harry and Meghan are

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10: 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But most serious crimes are committed by repeat offenders, often while they're on bail. To break this cycle, the new Queensland Government is expanding adult crime, adult time, by introducing automatic jail for offenders who commit a serious crime while on bail. Alongside more police and more early intervention and rehabilitation, it's part of our plan to keep making Queensland safer. To have your say on the proposed new laws, search Breach Bail, Go to Jail. 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
3: Morning, it's Maddie Larson with you. Well, the Brisbane Olympics is making headlines again for all the wrong reasons. Further questions today around Rockhampton's suitability to host the Olympic rowing. This time, local tourism body Capricorn Enterprise data shows the region doesn't have enough accommodation to house the 30,000 spectators expected per day of the event. It has just 5,000 beds and comes as Queensland school kids have been struggling to find places to stay for a rowing regatta. Meantime, investigations are continuing in Queensland and Victoria over an alleged Olympic bribe probe. Police are investigating whether union members accepted bribes to help a Victorian labour hire company secure 2032 games contracts. CFMEU headquarters in Brisbane were raided yesterday, while three people down in Victoria were arrested. A heads up, if you get the ferry to work, none are running today amid a 24-hour strike. It comes after workers also stopped work during River Fire as a pay dispute continues between the union and River City Ferries. And a class act from Lion star Cam Rayner surprising primary school kids at his mum's school in Cannon Hill yesterday ahead of this weekend's semi against the Crows.
2: Triple M Sport.
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3: ARL Commission Chairman Peter Volandis is 80% decided on his future. He's widely expected to make the full-time switch to the NRL from Racing New South Wales. And retired Bronco Adam Reynolds is backing the Rabbitohs to beat the Knights in tomorrow's elimination final.
4: The emotion of last week and obviously Jai's 100th game, I think that sort of spills over into this week, knowing that, you know, it may be the last game that Jai's in the club,
5: yep,
4: as a player.
3: A possible shower for Brisbane today. We've got a colder top of 22 degrees and patchy showers again tomorrow with the max sticking to 22. Similar skies across your weekend. 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
6: Good morning. It's a captain fest the next couple of days. Finns skipper Tom Gilbert's on 8:10 tomorrow. Then skipper of the Lions, Harris Andrews, is on. Sorry, Finns skipper today, 8:10. Harris is on tomorrow. They're both playing Saturday. They're both into finals. We'll get you to the Gabba Saturday night as well at 8:35 this morning.
5: Well, it's September. Finals footy fever's upon us.
7: We're going to have our hotline open to 133353 Saturday afternoon. If you want to ring us,
5: about the
7: leave
5: Dolphins.
7: A message about the Dolphins or the Lions.
5: Oh, yeah. Hey, listen, just talking the Lions, Cam Rayner, how would you describe Cam Rayner? I've seen him bust games open for the Brisbane Lions.
7: He's the most good-looking one of all of them, I think.
5: That is so shallow of you.
7: Oh,
6: sorry. He's not a piece of meat, mate.
5: Yeah, come on,
6: but
5: mate.
6: But he is super hot.
7: He's hot.
5: Yeah. He's hot.
6: Yeah. He's my phone background.
5: I did notice him. He was on the news last night. He is a very good-looking young man.
6: He can destroy your whole team if he wants to in 15 minutes. This is him. This is the big one from 2024 Cats prelim.
8: Don't have a shot for goal in the left. Cam Rayner's got it.
6: Left foot. Put us into a
5: He's
6: grand
5: mighty.
6: Final.
5: I can remember
6: He's
5: that
6: mighty.
5: Moment.
6: Mighty.
5: He changes the momentum of the game. I saw something, one of the most sweet things yesterday, Margot.
7: Like guns on him.
5: All right, settle down.
6: Tattoos as well. Yeah, heavily tattooed man.
5: I saw something really sweet. All right, you love him even more, girls, if you saw what I noticed last night.
7: What?
5: His mum's a teacher out at Cannon Hill.
7: Aww.
5: Oh, here comes 7 News.
9: Back to school for Lion Cam Rayner in his mum's class at St. Oliver Plunkett Primary.
6: She listens to our show, Nicole.
5: Oh, do you know
6: she
5: that?
6: She does.
5: Oh, Nicole.
6: I've met Nicole.
7: That's embarrassing.
6: I know,
7: I just
6: Nicole.
7: Said her son's
5: all right,
7: hot.
5: Well, I'll get pervy too. Nicole's quite good looking.
7: Is she? Well, of course she is.
6: Right. Nicole, turn this show off. Okay, you're a teacher. Okay. Stop
7: next Google
6: your
7: search,
6: brain.
7: Cam Rayner's mum.
5: Right. What about that name of the school? So there's a little. It's a little primary school.
7: Oh, she is. She's beautiful.
5: Yeah, all right. If she listens, so we've got. We'll hang on to her for a while. Was Sir Oliver Plunkett Primary School? Anyway, it's a little school at Cannon Hill. And she

0: got Cam Rainey. You should have seen the kid. It was the best ever in the classroom and then outside.
1: He went and surprised them in the class.
2: An angel. Always.
3: That's a lot better than what I said when I asked you.
2: No, what did you say?
3: I said you have to ask Mum. I was a little bit worried about
2: it. I think the only time you really got in trouble, you didn't have a hat going to play one day.
0: Oh, hardly an indictable offence. Oh, good on Cam Rainer, you are my favourite.
4: Well, he learned a lesson because he wore a helmet the other week, so he's wearing his hat now. Did you see him running around in the game?
0: No.
4: He was the one with the helmet The headgear on.
1: Oh, that's Cam. Cute. It's like role reversal. You know, normally when you're a kid at school, you bring your parent for show and tell. Or what does your parent
0: your
1: do? Well, this
0: one is
1: your son in.
4: Just in case Cam's listening, I'll put him on show a bit here. He asked one of the kids who's your favourite player, and they went, oh, one of the Ashcrofts. And he was like,

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3: That entered my mind, chop half his moustache off, because sometimes that happens at Bucks parties. Can I just quickly, 133353,

0: even the fibula.
1: Jesus.
0: Look that one up when you get to the work site, everyone. The fibula, it's that little bone down the outside.
1: You got two, don't
0: you? Yeah, it's a big one and a little one. That's not what we're here to talk about.
2: We're not talking anatomy this morning.
0: We're talking 133353. When did you turn up? When did you see someone turn up at the wedding? Because...
1: Does it have to be the wedding?
2: Well, he's getting married, Kelly Gordon.
0: He's getting married on Saturday because the Wallabies have got a break now until September 27th and they play South Africa. So he's obviously gone. He's been with his girlfriend, Abby, forever. And he's gone. He picked this weekend because there was no rugby on this weekend. So he went getting married. He's on crutches. Does that ruin? Do brides worry about stuff like that? Like if you go to the Bucks party and you lose both your eyebrows?
1: Well, it's not ideal, is it?
0: No.
2: What, you turn up to your wedding like this?
3: I mean, you're broken, nose broken, and both my eyes blackened.
1: But ultimately, you just want to say I do at the end of the day, right?
2: Yeah, but then you look back at the pictures and you're the idiots on crutches.
0: Imagine 15 years' time and your kids go, what happened to Dad? Oh, God, Dad turned up on the wedding day.
1: But you know how much planning goes into a wedding.
0: Like, I'm in the middle of it now.
1: Brides are planning for 18 months, 2 years. I mean, we've been waiting our whole lives for this.

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0: 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He's on at 8:10.
1: Have a look at Tommy Gilbert. Normally fairly placid. He's given it to anyone who wants to listen.
2: Wedding season at the moment. Tom Gilbert, when are we talking to him?
0: 8:10.
3: Well, it's spring, Marto. That is the most popular time of year to get married because it's not too cold in winter. It's not too hot. In summer, spring has sprung and weddings have begun.
2: We'll talk about this maybe coming up in the next few weeks. But
3: your daughter's getting married and so you're in the depths of wedding planning.
2: That's all that's going on.
3: Well, what you're in the depths of is just, you know, giving her money.
2: No, well, yeah, the wedding plans are all around me.
4: There's no cash here.
3: You can't escape it.
4: Here, there's no cash.
2: We're talking about the Wallabies 5'8", and he's been a real fine Carter Gordon, the big, tall, blondie running a game well. But all of a sudden, we've had the rug pulled and he's out for 8 weeks and his wedding was on this weekend because the Wallabies have got three weeks off before they play the South Africans. So he obviously went, what a perfect weekend to marry my beautiful Abby. I see, while the song was on, I see that she's uninvited him from the wedding. He'll spoil the photos, jokingly, of course.
0: But he did, in crutches he was wearing. Gary in South Maclean, though, Bucks party. You come a cropper before the wedding, mate?
5: No, I didn't. My brother did. I put a ball and chain on him.
2: How heavy was that?
5: I think it was about 18 kilos.
2: Oh, Jesus. So he's got to carry the ball and the chains around his ankle. That's funny for a day.
3: How long did you make him do

0: that for?
1: 2 weeks, because when I did it in Sydney, I come up here. I was meant to go back down in 2 weeks for his wedding, and I rang him up and said, my car broke down, but I wasn't. I was sent to the Coomera pub drinking, didn't go to the wedding, and then a week after that, I went back and took it off for him.
0: Hang on, you are a wild bit of gear, Gary. I love you.
2: Did he get married with the ball and chain on? It's in all the pictures. You are a dickhead, Gary.
1: You've got to have fun, mate. They just,
0: And then, of course, because he got married, the ball and chain is still attached, right? That's his wife.
1: She hasn't spoken to me for 32 years.
3: 32.
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3: Oh, God.
5: There's a piece of egg stuck in one of my one of the holes. You're going to have to get it out for me. No, you have to, because that will get infected.
3: Almost certainly not.
5: Please.
3: Tell them.
6: $100.
5: 50.
3: 150.
5: Deal. 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
5: 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There's a breakdown on the M1 northbound on-ramp coming from Lexington Road through Underwood. Breakdown on the Ipswich Motorway westbound before the Warrego Highway through Riverview. Watch out for a box on the Ted Smout Bridge southbound just before you get to Brighton. Speed's been dropped down to 40 k's an hour. There's a broken down truck on the M1 in the centre lane before Murray's Road at Slacks Creek. 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
7: Morning, it's Maddie Larson with you. Another disruption to Brisbane ferries as a pay dispute drags on. All City and Kitty Cats will not be running today amid a 24-hour strike after workers only just walked off the job during river fire. Well, if you're driving to work instead, police are ensuring us we are allowed to eat while behind the wheel after a man was fined more than $1,000 for buttering a bagel while driving in Toowoomba. Darling Downs Acting Superintendent Kelly Hanlon has told Seven it's not the eating part that's the concern.
8: This is the first time in 34 years of policing I've come across buttering a bagel. The ticket has nothing to do with eating the bagel. It's all about the fact that he was driving with his knees, had no hands on the steering wheel whatsoever, whilst he was driving in four lanes of traffic.
7: Aussies are being encouraged to reach out to someone who needs support this Are You OK Day. Research shows some people may hesitate to start a conversation because they're not sure if they can help or are scared of saying the wrong thing. And no, that's not a giant bull shark in the brown snake. A fin will float down Brisbane River from midday today as our Dolphins prepare for their first finals footy campaign this weekend. It'll then dock at King George Square for fans to visit over the weekend.
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7: Our Dolphins are preparing for their first finals footy this weekend. Redcliffe heading across the ditch to take on the Warriors in Auckland Saturday afternoon. Finn star Cody Nikurima has told Triple M Rush Hour he's keen to come up against his old teammates.
9: We're going to work cut out for this weekend, but you know, I'm very confident in the and our capabilities and the footy that we can play when we turn it on. Very keen to come up against them and some of my other teammates too that I've obviously had some experience with.
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7: A possible shower for Brisbane today. We've got a colder top of 22 degrees.

0: and patchy showers again tomorrow with the max sticking to 22. Similar skies across your weekend. 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
2: 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Triple M Breakfast.
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8: Guarantee?
7: Yes, that is correct. It was a movie starring John Travolta. There was a fair bit of dancing and violence, etc. It was something fiction.
8: Pulp.
7: Yes. Another word for help, like the RACQ give you roadside what?
8: Assistant.
7: Yes. Yeah. When a baby poos their nappy, you have to what them?
8: What?
7: No.
8: Change.
7: Yeah. Did he say change?
9: Yep.
7: One more. Okay. Lawyers, when they threaten people, what are they?
9: Grub.
7: No, sorry?
9: Grub. Keep going.
7: When they say, I'm going to what you, I'm going to take
8: you.
7: Take that. That's the second part of the word. Well, how do you see? What's that thing called? Your what?
8: 10, 9, 8.
7: I. Put those two words together. I and Sue. What does it make?
8: Put
7: two S's in there.
8: Issue.
6: After the time. Surely.
9: I think you should be deducted points for that clue. That was shit.
7: Well, how would you do issue?
9: Listen. Issue a warning, issue a fine.
7: All right, let's just go back in time.
9: I have an issue with you.
7: Lucky we're recording this. Okay, you got 5 seconds to go. Those blokes stand on the corner of homeless people, stand on the corner of the city, and they sell the big
8: issue.
7: Oh, give us the carton. It's
6: exactly. You can have a carton, Glenn, and Nige, who is starfishing, you can have a carton as well, pal. You happy with that?
10: That's awesome, because I was going to say there's going to be a bit of a wambulance with his issue.
6: Okay. Well, that's, you know what that's worth?
9: You know, that's Paul Gallen sort of gear.
7: When Donald Trump enjoys your joke, you've got to have a look at yourself,
6: Nigel. I'm tempted to take your carton of beer off you there,
9: Nigel. Just for that.
6: No, one each, but you need to straighten up. That was terrible for
9: you. Now you've got to thank whoever twice.
6: The Stratty Brewing Company.
7: Stratty Brewing Company. We love
6: you. Ice you reckon? I've got an ice you.
9: Ice you. Ice you.

0: Triple M, good times, greatest hit, Tomato, Margo and Dan with you. How about this? Maddie's been reporting about it in the news today. A giant fin is going to be floating down the Brizzy River with Dwayne Bennett. Oh.
1: Not the usual bull sharks that get around the Brisbane River. This As in, is fins the dolphins, up. Fins up.
2: How giant? How big?
1: I don't know. Apparently, you'll be able to see it at Howard Smith Wharves from midday, South Bank at 1 and 3 p.m., and then at Coro Drive at 2:30.
2: So just on a barge, a huge fin.
1: Must be.
2: Fins up.
1: The marketing department.
3: Fins up.
2: Mate, I saw Dwayne Bennett. He's on a new ad with Tommy Gilbert's there with Cody Nicarima. He's doing weights, and he's dropped the bench on his... Oh, hold on. Have we got Tom Gilbert on?
0: Yeah, here he is. Put your fins up.
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0: Tommy Gilbert, have you been bench pressing with Dwayne Bennett, have you?
5: I have been, mate, fortunately.
2: A TV star. What's it like working with Dwayne Bennett?
5: It's interesting.
2: Man's an idiot.
5: Yeah, a little bit of an idiot, a little bit of a larrikin. He definitely enjoys not breaking character as well, so
1: he was the guy off the block. Let's all not forget Andy and Deb from the block. He was on the block,
0: and he doesn't break character.
2: He stays as Dwayne Bennett.
0: He's a method actor, so you're just talking to Dwayne Bennett the whole time.
5: He's a real person.
1: Did they think about changing the name once Wayne Bennett left as coach, or are they keeping that because it's kind of stuck and everybody knows it?
5: I'm not so sure. I was wondering if there was going to be a little impersonator of Wolfie, but
2: You're sounding very quiet. Are you at the airport already? When are you going to Auckland?
5: No, I'm just in the room hiding from my little kid. He's bloody annoying us all morning.
0: I don't think I got to play this to you last week, Tommy Gilbert, because on field you are very vocal. Then you are a placid. Well, you get accused of being placid.
6: Have a look at Tommy Gilbert. Normally fairly placid. He's given it to anyone who wants to listen.
0: Is that your outlet on the field?
1: He's like Beyonce. Sasha Fierce comes out when he's on the field, right, Tom?
0: Have you ever been compared to Beyonce, Tom Gilbert?
5: I haven't, unfortunately, but I do cringe at a few moments on the field, especially that one last week.
0: It's good, mate. Don't cringe.
5: Yeah, it's a little outlet, that's for sure. Mm.
2: Tom, it used to always be a saying, where are games of footy won?
5: In the middle, mate.
2: Up front. Always. Up front. That's exactly right. Hey, this Waz.
1: Extra pressure on him.
2: No, this Waz pack are fierce. They are fierce. What do you got planned?
5: Yeah, they are. They're probably one of the best forward packs in the comp, and we know that. We're well aware of that, and we respect that with our preparation. But yeah, in the same time, you know, we've got to look at ourselves. And one thing that as a forward pack we've been really good at is we're really fit. You know, we play 80 minutes really well. We go after the game, and we just find efforts after efforts. And when that time's done, we put our hands up to come off. So while they're, you know, real strong pack, we back our strengths, and we know it's a bit different to them. We're excited for that challenge, but yeah, we're going to back ourselves in this weekend. That's for sure.
1: You know what you do? You flick it out wide because their edge defense has been poor the last couple of weeks, Tommy Gilbert. They've had points leaking out on the edges all over the place. Yeah. So hit it up,
2: and then the hammer.
1: Peel. Out on the
2: Herbie.
1: Top. Yeah, right out on the sideline.
0: Or make them think you're going to do that, then score yourself, Tommy Gilbert. Do the whole thing yourself.
1: Whoa. Get out on the edges. Fun.
0: Get over, Tommy.
2: You're overloading him here.
1: Can I ask, Tom, heading over to New Zealand, obviously.
2: Have you checked the weather?
1: Can be daunting and, Margo, you know, Mount Smart.
2: 11 to 15
1: degrees.
2: Rain.
1: Ooh, and rain. How do you guys go in the wet? Well, you're dolphins, of course. You thrive in the wet, right, Tom?

0: Yeah, it's well, which actually probably suits us. You talk about our edges being quick. Well, you know, when we execute skill and stuff, obviously it's a bit harder to move in the wet, and one-on-one tackles, you fall off a little bit more. So wet footy seems to suit us a little bit in that sense.
1: Do you practice that, Tom? Like, do you get Selwyn out on the wing, dunk the ball in the esky of water with some soap suds on it, like Matty Johns used to do, and flick it out to Selwyn and make him practice under that sort of, you know, condition?
0: No, it's funny. It's like said like that, you know, do you do things like that in wet weather footy? Is it harder? But because of the Queensland heat and we train in pre-season, sweat's actually more slippery than rain.
2: It's got like an
0: oil to it or something.
1: Yeah.
0: So we train all pre-season with sweaty balls and
3: That'll do.
1: Use it as the promo.
3: There we go. There's your headline on Channel 7.
2: All right, old sweaty balls.
1: Tom Gilbert trains all year with sweaty balls.
3: Well, okay. Cinepec Lubricant will be happy with that. Cinepec Lubricant.
2: Yeah, spray a bit of Cinepec down the pants.
3: Okay, Tom.
0: I've shouted them out well.
3: Love your work, Tommy. Go get it done, mate.
1: Oh, we can't let him go on that. Surely.
2: I've got one more question.
3: Is it about sweaty balls?
2: No. Which player will buy the most amount in duty free this morning on your way to Auckland?
0: Oh. Well, Jermaine Asako on the way in, he'll buy clothes and sunnies. And on the way home, it'll be Felice Kafusi buying some nice bottle of reds. He owes everyone.
1: What about cologne? Anyone into the cologne, Tom?
0: Oh, Izzy Katoa, Daniel Saifidi, they're massive.
2: You've got sweaty balls, you need to smell nice.
3: That's enough.
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5: 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Broken down truck on Gympie Road, northbound in the centre lane before Strathmore Street through Kedron. Delays are back to about Stafford Road. There's a broken down car on the M1 northbound on ramp from Lexington Road through Underwood. Watch out for a box on the Tedsmouth Bridge southbound about halfway across before you get to Brighton. Speed drop down to 40 k's an hour. And a broken down truck too on the M1 northbound centre lane before Murray's Road at Slakes Creek. Delays are back to Logan Home. 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

0: will erupt. This Saturday, the Lions take on the Crows in a semi-final set to be a thriller. When everything's on the line, every moment matters. 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
4: I just do the regular trivia at Sporting Globe on a Wednesday night. 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
5: Oh, were you the only one playing?
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0: Going down with you, 8:27 on your Thursday morning. Brisbane Festival is underway. South Bank is coming alive with live music, pop-ups, food, free entertainment at the Verso Projects Festival Village. Brisbane Festival is here. We'll see you there. Maybe we'll get you to Rockwiz. We've got some tickets to give away Saturday, 12 September. I know you love Rockwiz, Marto. It's on this Saturday, Concert Hall at QPAC. No, maybe no. For the best text about rocking up to your wedding, busted up. Who's the footy player, Marto, the union player?
1: Oh, Carter Gordon, the 5-0 for the Wallabies. Done his leg 8 weeks. He was going to have, he had 2 weeks off, thought, I'm going to get married. He'll be there on his crutches. His bride's not, Abby's not happy.
2: Plenty of texts coming through on the burner phone. There's actually just a traffic some traffic? One.
0: Yeah, knock that off.
2: There's actually a traffic one. Katie from Nunda. Nasty crash, Gympie Road inbound, Castledine. Two lanes are closed. Avoid, she reckons.
1: She is fair dinkum. It's just after Beams Road. It looks real nasty, even if you've got to go the gateway out to Hill through Deegan.
2: Get off earlier or avoid the road if you don't have to be on it.
1: Where were we? Busted at the wedding.
2: Al.
0: Go. Alan Redcliffe.
2: Alan Redcliffe went to a wedding where the best man was in a temporary wheelchair after a Bucks party gone wrong. His top half was a tuxedo and his bottom half was boardies.
1: Oh, and that's, you bring ruined. The photos out, you ruined. Ruin everything.
2: Ruined everything.
1: All right,
3: today I feel disabled.
1: Okay, there's no need for
2: hopefully
1: that, mate.
2: They had wheelchair access.
1: Mark from Maroochydore. Oh, I was on crutches at my own wedding. This is Carter Gordon. We might put them in touch. 2.5 weeks prior, I snapped my left ankle playing touch footy. Makes for memorable photos.
2: People over the age of 30 shouldn't be playing touch anymore.
1: Blokes say memorable photos. You're so right, Margo. It's like women playing netball.
2: That's how
1: in their
2: I did
1: 30s.
2: My hamstring.
0: Yes. Mm. And you did basketball in the driveway as well. You
2: rolled my ankle, did my rotator cuff.
0: If you're still playing professional sport in your 30s, all your mates need to get together and buy you a moon boot. You will
2: well,
0: need
2: Adam
0: it.
2: Adam Reynolds,
1: professional
2: great
1: or
2: example.
0: Amateur.
1: Amateur, you said professional.
0: Oh, any.
2: But Adam Reynolds is a great example of busted up over 30.
0: You will need a moon boot at some stage.
1: Katie Nicaragua's going all right.
0: Well, let's get together and find that moon boot.
4: Apparently, you pissed off the Dolphins yesterday at their training.
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6: 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Okay. That Bronx training everywhere else.
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0: 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There's a broken-down truck on Gympie Road, northbound in the centre lane before Strathmore Street as you head through Kedron. Delays are back to Stafford Road. Reports of a crash too on Gympie Road as you make your way past Beams Road through Castledine. Broken-down car carrier on the M1, northbound centre lane before Murray's Road at Slacks Creek. That's got delays back to Logan Home. Delays on the Centenary Highway from Richlands to Jindalee. 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
3: Morning, it's Maddie Larson with you. Another day, another Brisbane Olympics headline. New data reveals Rockhampton only has enough accommodation for a third of spectators expected for the 2032 rowing. According to tourism body Capricorn Enterprise, the region has just 5,000 beds, despite up to 30,000 expected per day for the Olympic event. Fresh concerns around sunscreen safety with revelations half of Queensland kids have enough of a UV filter chemical in their blood to impact their health. The data from an international study on children in our state looking at how much they're exposed to homoslate, a potential hormone disruptor. The chemical was picked up in 80% of kids compared to 6% of adults. Queensland Police are raising awareness about the types of activities that are not okay while behind the wheel. It comes after a man was fined over $1,000 for buttering a bagel while driving with his knees in Toowoomba. Darling Downs Acting Superintendent Kelly Hanlon has told Seven if he had his hands on the wheel and was paying attention, he'd be fine eating.
4: This type of ticket is about not paying attention or taking your hands off the wheel. So we see people putting their makeup on, driving to work, shaving, driving to work, painting their nails.
3: A heads up. Up if you get the ferry to work. None are running today amid a 24-hour strike. It comes after workers also stopped work during River Fire as a pay dispute continues between the union and River City Ferries. And the LA Rams have touched down in Melbourne on a Qantas charter flight ahead of tomorrow's NFL game at the MCG, the first regular season game the league has played in Oz.
1: Triple M Sport. 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
3: Retired Bronco Adam Reynolds is backing his old club South Sydney to beat the Knights in tomorrow's elimination final, telling us the Rabbitohs have a lot to play for.
5: The emotion of last week and obviously Jai's 100th game, I think that sort of spills over into this week, knowing that, you know, it may be the last game that Jai's in the club, yep, as a player.
3: And ARL Commission Chairman Peter Volandi says he's 80% decided on his future. News Corp reporting he thinks he's got the support to continue being in charge of the NRL. He just needs to decide whether he wants to take up the full-on role. A possible shower for Brisbane today. We've got a colder top of 22 degrees and patchy showers again tomorrow with the max sticking to 22. Similar skies across your weekend. Listener knows what Aussie ears want to hear. 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
6: This is your opportunity to be...
7: Be what?
6: Front and centre. Do or die for the mighty Brisbane Lions at the Gabba Saturday night. Sold out semi-final. Winner of this goes to a prelim to play Hawthorn. Winner of that goes into the grand final. And if it's our boys, it'll be there. Fourth grand final in a row.
7: Are you telling me you got two tickets?
6: 1-3-3-5-3. Call now, because after a song we're playing Don't Call Now. That's where you convince Brisbane not to call and steal your tickets.
8: Why you don't deserve the tickets. No, why you do deserve the tickets is why you don't want anyone to call. You have to convince them not to ring.
6: Yes.
8: We've had sob stories. We've had cancer. That has not deterred Brisbane from calling.
7: Well, the thing is, Lions tickets will not cure cancer, so I wouldn't even use that.
8: Children, spending time with your children, maybe divorced.
6: No, the kids, everyone has kids. No one cares about

0: about your kids. That will not work. True. It needs to be heavier.
1: I don't like anyone else.
2: What's heavier
1: kids.
2: Than that?
0: Well, cancer's not a bad route. We have had a winner from that, yeah, but we didn't know if they were lying or not. That's the thing. I would say just lie.
1: Yeah.
0: Just lie.
1: Just make something up.
2: I don't.
0: On 333.
2: Oh, he's Albo. He's ringing. What do you want, Albo? Oh, you want to lie?
1: He just heard you want to lie.

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1: Don't call now.
0: What are you knowing about?
2: Oh, I've read the screen, but you tell everyone what the premise is because don't call because Amanda, you've got a story. You have to go to the Lions. Can you tell everybody?
0: You've got 3 minutes, Amanda, to stop Brisbane from calling 1-3-3-5-3.
2: Please don't call.
0: Why should they do that?
3: Hey, look, my stepdad raised me since I was like 8 years old and he lived his life giving to everybody else. He was a school teacher, taught all five of us kids at school. Oh. He's got Parkinson's now. They've had to sell their home and move into a little tiny granny flat at my brother's because he's

0: I just want to take him. He's such a Lions fan.
1: He's
0: and
1: a Lions
0: I just
1: fan,
0: him,
1: is he?
0: Absolutely. And I just want to give him that opportunity just to get out and experience life again, because he's going to a Parkinson's centre and, like, they're doing amazing things, but he's just not the man he used to be. And I can just see it in his face every time he's with the family that he just... He just needs to be recognised as a human being again and feel beautiful. Normal. So,
2: Amanda, why is he living with your brother and not you if you love him so much? Oh, I'm just kidding.
0: My brother's got little kids, so that's his therapy. So,
2: Have you seen that show with the old people and the little kids?
1: Yeah,
2: isn't that beautiful?
1: That.
3: Brisbane, do not call. Do not call 133 53.
1: Amanda, on a serious note, just to make sure people don't call, you need ramps or anything built? Are you all right for everything?
0: He's okay. My brother's actually a tradie, so he made everything
2: I was just joking about the situation, too.
0: It's actually really sad. He actually had a fall the other day and was so embarrassed to not call anyone. He laid on the floor for an hour until my mum got home and helped him up. I just want him to have a good day.
1: Who would be his favourite player?
2: Guys, do not call 133 53 right now.
0: I couldn't tell you, to be honest, but, you just...

0: That's not cool.
1: Adam and Vicky Point. That is not cool. How
2: May.
1: Dare you?
2: Adam. What?
0: Oh, Adam.
3: I am a absolute massive Hawks fan no. and just want to see the Lions get
4: incoming calls.
0: You are a heartless bastard. Good. We're hanging
1: thankfully
0: up on you.
1: Someone rung. Well Ben done. And Durack.
2: Oh. Good work, Ben.
1: Oh. Good work for cutting him off, but bloody Amanda's not going now. Why do you deserve to go instead to the Lions?
5: Oh, because I'm a massive Lions fan.
1: How
5: and
1: massive?
5: I've never been to an AFL game. Me and my wife watch every game. We love the Lions. Aww. It's the only Brisbane team I go for, unless it's the Broncos, the Bullets, the Bandits. But I love the Lions.
1: How come you've never and been I've to never an AFL game, Ben?
0: Amanda, can you ring again? Amanda, ring again.
4: Incoming caller.
2: Oh, hang on. The countdown started.
1: Elke in Everton Park.
2: Hold tight, Elke. Why do you want to go?
6: I am a huge Lions fan. I've been a Lions fan since they were the...
4: Incoming caller.
1: Oh, Colin in Dakabin.
0: Who's this?
2: Colin.
7: Hello. Yes, hello.
1: You rang through at the right time, mate. You've just roached the tickets from Elke in Everton Park, who was just about to tell us who her favourite player was.
0: Oh, we'll never find out.
1: Why do you want to go to the Lions, mate?
2: Oh, he's going. It's better be good.
7: My son, he was a Broncos supporter, but he got really, really upset that they got kicked out last week, but didn't make the finals, and he wants to go see a Brisbane in the finals. So
1: no reason. Your son's just become an AFL fan as of last week.
0: Oh.
7: Yeah, because the Broncos didn't make the finals.
1: Did you? So he's a Broncos fan.
0: But you heard Amanda's story and you still rang.
2: No, but he didn't roach Amanda, though. He roached whoever was on the floor. Elke.
0: Well, Elke, I found out who her favourite player was, Richard Champion. Thank God she didn't win.
2: Colin, you're going to go, mate. Enjoy with your son. You called at the right time, okay? Well done.
7: Thank you so much. He's going to love it.
0: Yeah, I hope you're happy.
1: I hope he does, Colin. Yeah.
2: Now, we got more tomorrow.
0: Well, Amanda, work can Amanda...
2: Yeah. We've got to work out a way for
1: Amanda, ring back. Last. Oh, yeah, don't ring till the very end.
2: Never does the most deserving person win that game.
8: 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A broken down car carrier sitting on the M1 northbound in the centre lane before Murray's Road at Slacks Creek with delays back to Logan Home. No city cats, kitty cats or ferries all day today due to strike action. A broken down truck on Gympie Road northbound left lane before Strathmore Street through Kedron. Delays back to Stafford Road and a crash on Greenbank Road around Scott Lane through North McLean. Energex crews work in some tough conditions, but they shouldn't have to deal with threats and violence. Please be respectful. They're here to help. There's no excuse for abuse.

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1: Hey, we never got to finding out where Karl Stefanovic is. He's seen he's disappeared over the last 2 to 3 weeks. Presumed dead.
0: No, that's you
2: again. Allegedly. And not even presumed dead.
0: Not even allegedly. That's
2: he's just had some time off social media. That's all. Everyone needs a little break every now and then.
1: No.
2: I took 6 months off social media 3 years ago.
0: Yeah.
2: Best thing I ever did.
0: But it wasn't your whole job. Carl's whole job now is to do that podcast.
2: Well, yeah, that's true.
0: Yeah, he's
1: Ringers Western aren't supporting him anymore, so I don't know if he's making any money. Don't know. If you're listening, Carl, hope you're all right.
2: Doesn't he have like a $23 million house in Noosa somewhere? He'll be fine. Sunshine Beach.
1: But this housing downturn, maybe it's only worth $21 million. I don't know.
2: How sad for him.
0: Yeah. Maybe if Ringers Western have jumped off, maybe Harriet could jump on board with Dobbo.

0: Song Centipede.
1: Flavians and Capellaba having a listen, trying to work out the theme connecting all these tunes. You think?
2: I think it's possibly all covers.
1: Don't Change has been covered by Grinspoon. That was the original, the In Excess version. You're right about Limp Bizkit covering The Who. Hard to Handle is a cover from the Black Crowes. Not correct, though, buddy.
2: Damn, no worries.
1: Has Luke and Belimba worked this out?
3: Those three songs, all the first singles released off the albums.
1: Look, they may be, but it's not the right answer.
3: Oh, give us a clue.
1: It's easier than you think is the clue.
3: Thank you. All right, I'll be back.
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0: 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This life is more than just a read-through.
1: What ties all these songs together?
2: Yeah, I know what that Centipede song is, yes.
3: Oh, thanks for giving me a shot of the Centipede song, man.
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1: Song Centipede.
0: How is Def Leppard related to the others we've played so far? From the Red Hot Chili Peppers, the Beatles, the Black Crowes, Limp Bizkit, In Excess. Let's go to the phones. 133353. It's the Triple M Song Centipede. Jace is in Waterford West.
2: Are you okay, Dave? It's the theme.
0: Look, thank you for asking.

0: I'm not, but I'm learning to live with it. I appreciate you checking in. How are you going?
1: All right, yep.
0: Maybe I should ask you after I tell you you're not correct. Are you okay now, Jase?
1: All right, yeah, okay.
0: What do you reckon, John Moss the cabbie?
2: Something to do with a man. Thank you.
0: Let's go to the next caller.
2: Oh, good on you. See you, Mitch.
0: On you, John.
2: See you, mate, boy.
0: Kyron and Bundle.
3: I reckon these songs are with the Dolphins' first appearance in the finals, I reckon.
0: How did you put that together?
3: It's like Don't Change, Don't Give Up, all that kind of slangs put together, I reckon.
0: And a big fin is going to be floating down the Brisbane River with the Dolphins mascot, Dwayne Bennett, today from midday as our Dolphins prepare for the first finals campaign this weekend. All that effort just to say, I'm sorry, mate, it's not right.
3: Yeah, I thought so.
0: Fins up.
3: Fins up, that's it, the one.
0: 133353, what the hell is going on with the Triple M song centipede?

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1: Got ourselves a real head scratcher here. 133353. Who's going to bust open the theme that's connecting these songs? This is the Triple M Song Centipede. Anthony is in Tingalpa. Thanks for calling. 133353.
2: They're all American artists.
1: No, they're not. Split Enz are from New Zealand. In Excess are from Australia. Beatles are from the UK. Come on, buddy.
2: Bad guess.
1: You're better than that.
2: I know.
1: See you, mate. Emma in Logan Village. Tell me you got this right.
3: Is it Men Only, the band?
1: Yeah, another sexist song centipede from Mitch in the Mornings. That'd be right.
3: You can only try.
1: Look, you are technically correct. I don't think there's... Oh, Linkin Park now has a female lead singer. That is not the answer, my friend.
3: Oh, thank you, Mitch.
1: And what do you think, Ellie from Jindalee?
4: All the artists have misspelled names.
1: Talk me through that.
4: The Beatles are misspelled. Split Enz is misspelled. Death Leppard.
1: Egads, you've got it.
4: Yay!
1: Congratulations, you are the smartest person in Brisbane today, Ellie.
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1: Well done.
4: Thanks.
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0: 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Amanda from Northgate was there.
1: Look, I've got to say, I did feel like a rock star for that night. It was the best and the experience was absolutely amazing from start to finish. Being there, watching those planes, those fireworks, the people that brought round the food, the waiter staff, the girls on the stilts, the people we met, it was just everything about it. I loved it.
0: If you want to see the evidence of a fantastic night, search Triple M Brisbane on Facebook and Insta and it's all there for you. And Brisbane Festival continues. South Bank comes alive with live music, pop-ups, food, and free entertainment at Verso Projects Festival Village. Brisbane Festival is here. We'll see you there. Coming up, the band born and bred in Brisbane and raised on Triple M. Get you some Powderfinger. Fabulous one-hit wonder from the 80s. Why did Radiohead decide to tour Australia and not come to Brisbane, hey? Come on, guys. You're better than that.
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1: 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Let's go to Alexander with today's forecast.
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0: A truck crash, just when two trucks involved on the Gateway northbound near Miles Putting Road through Rochdale. A breakdown on the M1 southbound at exit 45 through Ormo, and a breakdown on the Pack Motorway inbound at Mains Road to Upper Mount Gravatt. A breakdown Coro Drive inbound at Park Road through Milton, slowing things down as well. Whether you're moving, decluttering your home or office, or heading overseas, let Storage King help you start your new chapter. 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
1: Brisbane traffic, Brisbane news, 104.5 Triple M, Brisbane has.
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4: Good morning, it's Matthew Layton with you. Liberal frontbencher Andrew Hastie has stepped up his feud with Pauline Hanson, declaring the One Nation leader unfit to govern. The row centres on a cartoon calling Hastie a traitor after he gave evidence in the Ben Robert Smith federal court case.
5: I think we've seen what Pauline Hanson ultimately is about. She's not fit to govern this country. And she's also cast a massive slur on veterans around the country who think that Australian soldiers should hold high standards of conduct on the battlefield.
4: On the ABC there, police are investigating a suspected gangland shooting after a 32-year-old boxing coach was killed in a targeted attack in Sydney's southwest. Rising seas could put more than 267,000 homes and properties at risk by the year 2100, with the Climate Council warning Australia could face an $855 billion hit. And NFL fever is building ahead of Australia's first game, with the LA Rams now in Melbourne before facing the San Francisco 49ers at a packed MCG tomorrow.
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4: The Super League is set to accept the NRL's $57 million rescue package, with Peter Volandis expected to hold talks with English bosses tonight. The Sharks are backing their fans to turn Allianz Stadium into home turf for their elimination final against the Cowboys. And Buzz Rothfield says the Perth Bears need more help before entering the comp next season.
6: Unlike the Dolphins, who began in a rugby league heartland, and Port Moresby, who are starting in a rugby league just crazy bloody nation, Perth are in an AFL heartland stronghold.
7: This week at IGA, Huggies Nappy Pants, 22 to 36 pack, half price at